0: Not only does he know rock music, he knows sports too. It's time for Steve Gorman Sports.
1: Steve Gorman Sports. A couple of great things are happening in the WNBA right now. First of all, the league announced they've expanded next season's schedule from 44 games to 50 games. Now, the WNBA would not be doing that unless they had every reason to believe that they are going to continue this great growth rate. Professional sports leagues in America usually take about 30 years to really connect. That's what the NBA did. That's what Major League Soccer did. That's what the NFL did. That's what the WNBA has done. Now that they're 30 years in, you're seeing growth all over. They're expanding and they're growing. That's a great story. Locally, where I live, Minneapolis, the story is rookie guard Olivia Miles. Every now and again, a player shows up who does things that you've seen before, but somehow differently, somehow makes you feel better watching. It's like they have sparks flying off them when they play. And that is Olivia Miles. If you're not into women's basketball at all, I understand it. But you have a great opportunity to get onto a freight train before it's fully left the station. Check her out, Olivia Miles. If you see a highlight and you see a girl with a great, huge afro and really cool sports goggles that looks like a throwback player, that's her. She's special, and she's going to be around for a long time. 97 LAV.
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19: Now it's time for a little drama, brought to you by Steve Gorman Rocks. After David Lee Roth left Van Halen in 85, he had this to say.
20: 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I eat you for breakfast, pal.
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listening to Steve Gorman Rocks on the legendary classic rock 97 WLAV, Grand Rapids. 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Yeah, yeah, yeah. 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
15: Recent survey conducted by Common Sense Media found one-third of teenagers prefer AI companions over humans for serious conversations. There's a term for that. Social offloading. And experts we talked to warned that this habit could be stunting emotional growth, leaving an already isolated generation who came of age during the pandemic even less prepared for the messiness of human interaction. Sure, AI can help you polish whatever it is you're looking to say, but that's not very human, right? It's the messiness that makes our interactions with each other so real. It's also what makes them so validating, help us to develop our confidence, our voice, our deep bonds with each other. Psychiatrists we talked to encouraged turning to family or friends when you're struggling to express yourself. They are keen to help. I'm Dr. Sanjay Gupta, helping you live a better life.
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listening to Steve Gorman Rocks on the legendary classic rock 97 WLAV, Grand Rapids. Michigan. Yeah, yeah, yeah. A Cumulus Media Station.

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1: 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On this day, back in 1991, Van Halen released their 9th studio album for Unlawful Cardinal Knowledge. It was their 3rd album with Sammy Hagar on vocals and their first to debut at number 1 on the Billboard 200 chart. The reviews on it were mixed, but it didn't stop the Van Halen faithful from buying it. It quickly gained triple platinum status with over 3 million albums sold in the U.S. And come on, the album rocked. You got singles Pound Cake, Right Now, Top of the World, It Perfect.

0: proved that the group was still at their best, even as the grunge era was taken over. The boys in Van Halen were on top of the world once again on this day in Classic Rock Rewind. I'm April Rose, and this is Steve Gorman Rocks.
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4: Here we are again, Michigan. 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
1: Here's a look at today, June 19th in rock history. Guns N' Roses make their UK live debut in 1987 at a sold-out Marquee Club in London. They played the first of three shows at this venue and marked the band's first ever gig outside the US. Today in 1968, the Rolling Stones scored their seventh UK number one single when one of their most popular songs, Jumpin' Jack Flash, hit the top of the charts. And happy birthday to Rock and Roll Hall of Famer Ann Wilson, the still amazing voice of Heart, born today in 1950. And that's a look at today, June 19th in rock history.

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1: They were the stupid ones. 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
1: Oh, I thought you said a topper. 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

0: Here we are again, Michigan. Six innocent lives taken. Mass attacks can be prevented. There are always warning signs. It starts with a grievance.
1: They fired me! I know you all have something to do with it!
0: It's social media. How many people saw that? Bought a gun, ammo. He had a plan. 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Stop a plot. Speak up.

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1: I'm cleaning stuff out, finding a lot of old stuff, had a bin of Mason stuff in it. This is perfectly intact from him in fourth grade. It is a Yamaha Oprano Descant Recorder Baroque. Oh. Remember the fourth grade?
2: Oh, no.
1: Everybody, I couldn't have one in fourth grade because my mom couldn't afford one.
2: Or maybe
1: you had to buy him.
2: You'd be too obnoxious with it.
1: Okay. I have mastered this. I found it yesterday. Look, it's in the case even. It's got his little initials on it. Look at his little name.
2: Me.
1: Okay. Did you have this in fourth grade?
2: No.
1: What?
2: No.
1: You're of the every. Don't they still teachers, bus drivers, anybody? 4599797.
2: Janitors.
1: Do we still? Isn't it still a Michigan school thing where the kids have to have recorders?
2: No.
1: Every fourth grade child, yes.
2: Not
1: yes.
2: even, no. Okay.
1: Okay, are you ready?
2: Somebody just swerved off the road.
1: Here goes. I'm gonna play Three Blind Mice. I'm going to take the lesson first. Just a minute. Okay, that's the good. That's not me.
2: We know.
1: It's still not me.
2: Yeah.
1: Still not me. Okay. Sight in your life. Have you ever seen such a sight in your life? It's three blind mice. Okay. Now, here goes. I'm going to play just what you've heard.
2: Okay. All right.
1: No? You don't think I sound just like him?
2: Yeah, not even a little.
1: Should we do some Yacht Rock? Yacht Rock on the recorder? Okay, guess the song. You saw him the other night.
2: You keep forgetting. I got it.
1: No.
2: No. Michael McDonald.
1: Right, but what is it?
2: I keep forgetting.
1: No.
2: Michael McDonald.
1: Uh-uh.
2: I don't know.
1: Minute by minute by minute.
2: Okay.
1: Okay. How about this one?
2: It's not very. Yeah, no. No. Literally, if you took a poll, should Michelle play a recorder live on a morning show?
1: Here's another one.
2: You'd probably get a 98% no.
1: See if you can guess. It's a very popular Yacht Rock song.
2: Yeah.
1: Yes, you know what
2: no
1: it
2: idea.
1: Is.
2: Yeah, if you play it louder, it doesn't make it more clear.
1: You know what it is.
2: You're
1: mad because
2: you're doing charades,
1: you know,
2: and
1: what?
2: I still don't know.
1: You're mad because you know. Yes, you do know that. You know damn well what that is.
2: If we took a poll,
1: everybody
2: of
1: knows
2: how many
1: that
2: people
1: song.
2: Want Michelle McCormick to play a recorder live on the morning show.
1: Travis.
2: 98% of people would say no.
1: Travis, you know what that song is and you're embarrassed because you know you don't want to say it. You know what it is, don't
2: no,
1: you?
2: No, I don't. I don't. You jiving back and forth with it doesn't make it any better.
1: If I do it louder, will you know it? Okay, I can't stop with this, and I'm sorry. Look how nice this is.
2: We lost all 12 of our listeners,
1: It came with the case and everything. You want me to tell you that song was Sailing? It sounded just like
2: Yeah, sure.
1: Football.
2: Yeah, we had so many people calling to
1: that.
2: Say, oh, I knew what it was.
1: Hi, LAV.
2: I knew what it was.
1: Yes, it was Sailing. Sailing takes me away.
2: The 2% of people that said yes in the poll on you playing the recorder
1: You're
2: live on the morning
1: mean
2: show.
1: Today.
2: One of them is the guy that called earlier and wants to take you for a ride in his hot rod and a couple other guys that think you're hot.
1: You're
2: still.
1: Jealous, a couple other blind guys. The three blind mice that still think you're hot. You're jealous of how I sound on this.
2: Yeah, hi, LAV. Tell her to stop, please. Hello. Hi, LAV. You're on the radio.
3: Please stop now. Please stop now.
1: All right.
2: Yeah.
1: Okay. He doesn't understand. He's not a music person.
2: Yeah, that's what it is.
1: Doesn't understand.
2: No.
1: He doesn't understand my gift, my talent.
2: Yeah, you think the gift that keeps
1: squash,
2: on giving.
1: Don't squash my joy. Fourth grade me never had one of these because my mom couldn't afford it. So when everybody else had to go to their lessons, I was in the next classroom over. And so now that I have my sons, who is now 36, 7,
4: Now it's my second chance at learning how to
2: It's not your second chance at learning anything. Sometimes maybe it's just time to put it away.
4: LAV, tell me your thoughts.
5: I'm driving a really big truck, and if you keep playing that thing, it's going off the road. You got to stop.
2: Yeah, he's going to kill about six people if you don't stop.
4: What was that? You have a request? What was that? You have a request for me to play?
5: I can't do it anymore. Okay. I can't listen to that.
2: What's your name? What's your name?
5: My name's Aaron.
2: Aaron's going to kill a family of four if you don't stop.
4: Aaron, for you, not for Travis or anyone else. For you, I'll stop for now. But that doesn't mean I'm not going to go on YouTube after the show and learn and then come back on Monday or Tuesday and be like playing Mozart.
2: Somebody did say.
4: And that other classical guy, him,
2: Yeah, Beethoven.
4: Yeah, that guy.
2: Yeah. Someone said, no, Michelle, I think the recorder thing went away in the early 2000s. My kids went through school in the 2000s and none of them had a recorder. I think our generation was probably the last to have them regularly in school.
4: This is a lovely piece of music, instrument.
2: I'm trying to think of things that were around when I was a kid that aren't around now. We didn't have the recorder. I know they don't teach kids cursive anymore. That's not around.
4: I think they're starting again. Honest to God, I think there was backlash. I think there are some states that are mandating it. True. Because kids can't write in cursive anymore. I'm not a very good cursive writer. A
2: couple other texts. Somebody said cringe. Somebody said make it stop.
4: Okay. All right.
2: And then someone said, Michelle can play my recorder anytime.
4: Okay. I'll... I hate her.
2: There's two already this morning. You. All this.
4: All this. You want this? Look at this.
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1: So, during a stop at an Arizona gas station last week, guy's name is Jeff Guy. Hi, I'm Jeff Guy. Found a credit card stuck in a gas pump reader. After removing it, he realized the name on it was Alice Cooper. He began trying to track down its owner. Is this really Alice Cooper?
2: What would you do if you found a lost credit card? The right thing, of course, is to find the owner. But what if the owner of that credit card is in the Rock and Roll Hall of Fame?
3: Yeah, something just like that happened to a Valley man who was camping in Payson and able to get in touch with rock star Alice Cooper.
2: Jeff Guy got to return Alice Cooper's credit card to the legend himself. He was camping in Payson with his family and had stopped to get some gas and found Cooper's credit card still in the gas pump.
4: Okay, let me just say, I'll post this video so you guys can check it out too. This guy has a schnoz on him, man.
1: Did he gas his car with the credit card?
4: No.
1: It was still in there.
4: No, this guy
1: Alice Cooper's not going to notice.
4: This guy wouldn't steal from anybody.
1: He's just a big gumpy fella with schnozzerbola.
4: Michelle, look. I don't know if you can see from.
1: That's what he was born with.
4: Did he pick up the credit card with his nose?
1: All right. Look, we were only going to spend $1,000 on blow, but then Jeff Guy came out, and now we got to buy 2 8-4 8 balls.
5: Hey, fellas, what's going on here?
1: All right. Anyway, back to Alice.
5: You know how many times I broke this thing?
1: Okay. Alice Cooper. Does it look like, what's his name? The actor, Owen Wilson.
4: Dude.
1: Has like that penis, like looking at Owen Wilson.
4: Times 10. This thing's huge.
1: All right. Focus, Travis.
4: He looks
1: focus.
4: Like a bird.
1: Focus.
4: Yeah, focus.
1: Jeff Guy finds the credit card. Keep going.
4: Okay.
1: Keep going with the story.
4: Sorry.
1: Yeah.
2: Alice had been golfing up in Payson. You know, he's an absolute golf maniac. Jeff called Alice Cooper's teen center in Phoenix and offered to return it.
6: It's one of those things. If I found the card, you know, I would say, I don't know how to get this to the right person. Luckily, they live right here, and this is synonymous with me, you know. So it was a good call.
5: That was a good call. You know, the guy's a legend for people of my generation, that's for sure.
1: Wow.
5: And I'm really glad that I could help get it back to him.
7: And I'll take a few like this.
3: Alice Cooper is leaving for Europe tomorrow to embark on a 5-week tour. So this is perfect timing for him to.
1: Thanks to schnoz. I mean, a lot. Right. No. So Alice Cooper's an amazing golfer, you know. He's like like pro level.
4: Yeah.
1: Like plays, like give the pros are like, whoa. And Jeff Guy. So they're both golf buddies. That's kind of fun.
4: Yeah.
1: I mean, I.
4: Found Alice Cooper's credit card.
1: I would return it. I don't know. I mean, I would return it. But
4: would you use it first?
1: I wouldn't, but would you?
4: No. Listen, there was one time I found somebody's wallet.
1: Oh, that was nice.
4: I might have taken the cash out of it and then tossed it right back on the ground and kept going. This is a much different stage in my life, though.
1: Travis, you didn't even try and find the person?
4: No, I was walking out of a football game in college. Because at Central, you never stay for the whole game.
1: And you're all beard up like a moron.
4: Yeah, yep.
1: Going fire up chips.
4: Yep.
1: Yeah.
4: While I was leaving and walking back into the parking lot, I saw a wallet on the ground. And this must have been the perfect storm because I looked around. There was nobody really around me at that point. I picked that wallet up, Michelle. There was $120 in it.
1: Which is $1 million for a college kid.
4: Oh, yeah, that's beer for the next 3 weeks. You know, that's...
1: You tossed it back, though? You didn't just...
4: Might have taken the cash and kept going.
1: That's shady. See, now, I have found wallets before and returned them, brought them to the front desk or returned them to the, you know...
4: I mean, it's just on the pavement. Like, somebody was going to find it, you know?
1: Still, that person really needs...
4: $120. Listen, I was a degenerate. There's no denying it.
1: Hi, LAV.
8: Hey, Michelle, it's Greg.
4: What's going on, man?
8: I go out to Arizona in the winter.
1: Yeah.
8: And I was helping at a golf outing for a hockey hockey team. They have a big tournament there, and Alice Cooper is a member at the golf course that I was helping at.
1: That's cool.
8: And I got to meet him.
1: Yeah.
8: And I got my picture and everything with him, and I had a Detroit Tigers hat on, and he's like, "Oh, dude, I got to have that hat." And I'm like, "I'm from Detroit." And I'm like, "Yeah, I remember that." So I gave him my hat.
1: Oh, that was so nice.
4: Yeah, you didn't you know, you didn't say, "Hey, for, you know, 50,
1: for your credit card."
4: 50. Yeah. If I can go fill up my tank and get 50 bucks, you know, maybe.
1: Right. Yeah. Or a golf ball. Give me a golf ball that you've used, or sign a golf ball or something.
4: This is how rich people stay rich, man.
1: I know it is.
4: People just give them things.
1: Trav, or they take stuff out of wallets, and you threw the wallet back on the ground. That was a savage move.
4: I did.
1: All right, Mark, look at the calls are coming in now.
4: I you know, it is what it is, Michelle.
1: It doesn't have to be what it is. It doesn't. Hi, LAV.
7: Yeah. I just wanted to say I'm never listening to your station again. Great job this morning on fooling somebody that turned in somebody's credit card and did a good thing.
1: Yeah.
7: And instead you chose to pick on their appearance.
1: Well,
7: I
1: will tell you this. Did you hear that? I thought you were more upset about Travis taking the money out of the wallet and throwing the wallet back down. I mean, you know, that's pretty bad. Yeah.
4: Pick on their appearance.
1: Well, Trav, you know.
4: Okay.
1: I'm on her team.
4: Okay.
1: I'm on her side.
4: Really? You're on her side?
1: Okay. I am.
4: Okay.
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3: Okay, so somebody found a famous person, Alice Cooper's credit card, in the gas pump at a gas station in Arizona near a golf course where Alice golfs, and pulls it out. Oh my God, it's Alice Cooper's. Calls his agent, gets to meet him, hands him back his card, and Alice is like, cool. I just got this just in time. And I wonder, would you, if you found it, would you have put maybe a little gas in your car?
4: No, not at this stage of my
3: life. I don't
4: know.
3: Abby's online. Abby, what's up?
5: Good morning.
3: Good morning. Okay, so what happened?
5: Well, there was a purse I found one time, and it was clearly lost. Its owner was not around. And I went ahead and decided that since my card was also missing and lost, that I could just maybe use this credit card in the purse for a few weeks. So I did that. I went ahead and just kind of bought some like basic necessities. And then I was trying to get these Jimmy Choo shoes, and my friend like fought me on it so hard. I ended up not getting them, but you know, I did get a lot of the basic necessities I needed out of it. And then I ditched it, and no one ever found out.
3: Nobody traced it back. Well, I guess when you're, I don't know.
4: That's
3: when
4: smart.
3: You're using
4: you got to breadcrumb it. You know, you can't take the whole. You can't take the whole loaf.
3: Oh, okay.
4: You
3: got to
4: breadcrumb it.
3: Okay. Okay, Al Capone over there.
4: I'm just saying,
3: tough guy. Okay,
4: that's
3: Tony
4: how people.
3: Soprano.
4: Abby, you played it perfect.
5: No one ever came and knocked on my door.
4: Well, here's the thing: people get caught as soon as they make the big purchases, because then the credit card company's like, "Yo, what are you doing?"
3: Or when you try and get cash out or something.
4: Yes.
3: Right.
4: Yeah.
3: Wow. I mean, would you have been upset if somebody did that with your credit card, Abby? I can't believe you did it with someone else's.
5: I mean, not really. The purchases are protected, so like they could just call in and be like, "I didn't do that," and get their money back. I just think this person wasn't paying any attention to their bank, and like clearly they have enough money that like whatever I was spending wasn't even noticeable.
3: Wow, that's a savage move. I mean, either I'm really I applaud you, or I'm disgusted. I'm not sure yet.
5: I feel the same way about myself, so that's fair.
3: Yeah. All right, thanks for calling, Abby.
4: That's good.
3: Thanks. Oh my Lord. Hi, LAV.
6: Good morning. You're talking about finding wallet?
3: Yeah.
6: A few years ago, I was at Woodland Mall, and I seen this young girl cashing out. And I go up there to check out, and while I'm getting everything rung up, I see this really cute wallet sitting on the counter. And it's like, oh, I really like that. I open it up. It's got her driver's license, her student ID, and a bunch of cash.
3: Yeah.
6: And I was like, oh, hey, that girl left her wallet. And there was a younger girl behind the counter. She's like, oh, well, you can just give it to me, and if she comes back, I'll give it to her. It's like, no, I don't think so.
3: Oh!
6: So I took it to security, and I made the guy give me his name, and I had looked up the girl on Facebook, and she was a Grand Valley student, and I reached out to her and said, hey, I found your wallet at this store. I took it to security. This guy's got it, and this is how much cash you had, and it's still in there, and he better make sure it's still there when you come to get it.
4: You handed her wallet off to mall security, who probably makes $15 an hour.
3: I mean, I got to tell you, there's nobody I'd trust more to handle my affairs. I mean, there's Father, Son, Holy Ghost, and then mall security. Good work.
4: Paul Blart, that's why
6: I made the guy give me his information.
3: I took
6: a picture of him and sent that to her with a message.
3: Oh, good move.
4: Okay, well, you covered all your bases. And then he rode away on his Segway.
3: I love it, right. Right. Look, I'm buying lunch up to the Sam's, Hot Sam's for everybody.
4: Sam's.
3: Yeah, that was a pretzel place back in the 70s, you ass. All right. Push a button.
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1: Yep. That's what you get. 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

0: still shut down eastbound 96 between 48th Avenue and Coopersville and 40th Avenue. Still unknown on the severity of injuries. Left lane blocked westbound 96, 16th Avenue. Got another accident westbound 96 at Alpine and still in the cleanup in Wyoming. Burlingame and Prairie Parkway. Still unknown on the severity of any potential injuries there. I'm Dave Cackley. That's a look at traffic.
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12: 13 on your side weather. Beautiful day with highs near 70 and lots of sunshine. Tomorrow, even warmer with rain returning on Sunday.
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13: You walked in this morning and you pretty much, you dropped your backpack and you drop kicked it. You dropped it and kicked it into the room. Hey, I've been up since 2. And I know that, first of all, it's these kids are... they're dicey, they're smart, they're cagey. They don't sleep the first few months you get them home. Then they start sleeping, and you're like, okay. Then they start teething, and they're back up. It's ebb and flow the whole time, up and down.
1: I guess it's because they're learning a new skill, too. Something about learning a new skill is why they begin to have sleep regression.
13: What do you mean?
1: I was doing a ton of research this morning.
13: Oh, God. No. Well, on TikTok? Where were you doing research?
1: Oh, yeah. Yeah, you know, because TikTok is, you know.
13: Right, to be all in all.
1: Foolproof. Yeah. He's been going through a sleep regression the past couple weeks, and I was looking at different ways to kind of curb that. One way is what they call sleep training, right? And. Oh, God. Sleep training involves basically you don't let them fall asleep in your arms and then put them to bed.
13: Okay.
1: You put them down as they're drowsy, like you can tell they're ready to go to bed.
13: Yep, you tuck them in.
1: Yeah, you feed them, whatever, put them down, and then you leave them there. You walk out of the room and you leave them there.
13: Do you swaddle them?
1: No.
13: Do you wrap them up? Okay.
1: Well, if they're like a newborn.
13: Yeah, he's 8 months. Okay.
1: Yeah, no, We couldn't swaddle him when he was a newborn. He hated his arms being like...
13: Do they get blankets now? Because I remember you couldn't give them blankets for a while. What's the rule now? You lay them on their...
1: You're not, because they could, depending on the type of blanket, if they pull it, if they get stuck,
13: they can choke themselves.
1: They could suffocate, right?
13: Okay.
1: Yeah. I mean, we have like a knitted blanket in his bed that, like, if it were to get stuck over his face, like, there's holes in it where you could still breathe.
13: Okay.
1: We have a very lightweight blanket that we're, because it's, we got an old house. It's hard to keep upstairs cool.
13: So how's that working? Setting them down.
1: Well, I want to start trying it tonight. I'm going to talk to my wife. I don't know how people put their baby down in a room and walk out and leave them there for 10 minutes if they're just upset.
13: 10 minutes?
1: Well, so, okay. This is
13: leave
1: the process.
13: For a couple hours. Shut the door.
1: Oh,
13: are you kidding? No, I'm serious. Okay. Like, let them have their, I mean, what?
1: So
13: 10 minutes, I ran up and got a pack of smokes and came back. And then, I'm kidding. But no.
1: Sure. Sure. No, so what you're supposed to do, you're supposed to put them down before they fall asleep, walk out of the room.
13: Yeah. Yeah.
1: They're going to get upset initially.
13: Yeah, because where's my mom?
1: Well,
13: I want to be held.
1: Separation anxiety.
13: He doesn't want to be held.
1: Right. You go 5 minutes, then you come back in. You don't pick them up.
13: Yeah.
1: You kind of like pat them on the back and you're okay.
13: Yeah.
1: You know?
13: Yep.
1: And then you leave again, come back 10 minutes later. You keep increasing the time.
13: What? This is, again, this kid has you running like a crazy person. You understand that as we evolve, we continue to get more things. No, one thing works. I don't know why we keep changing. I guess when we know better, we do better. But Mason got sleep. He slept. He wasn't sleep deprived.
1: What worked then? What was the
13: Benadryl
1: system?
13: Benadryl, and you walk downstairs and watch a movie. That's what worked.
1: Oh, you drug him. Yeah.
13: He had a little cough. Sure he did.
1: Yeah. He was running a fever.
13: Yeah, you just leave. Yeah, but you have trouble leaving him. And you're supposed to let him cry.
1: It's hard to sit there and listen to your baby cry.
13: I know.
1: Because they're upset.
13: Whatever.
1: It's hard.
13: Especially your... when.
1: I mean, I think I'm lactating a little bit when I hear him.
13: Oh, my God! Okay. And the conversation's done. When it goes to you leaking, we're done.
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0: 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West Michigan traffic is on LAV.
1: Seeing a little more company through the S-curve downtown Grand Rapids. A lookout for a crash shutting down eastbound 96 between 48th and 40th Avenue in Coopersville. Got another accident blocking the left lane westbound 96 at 16th Avenue. Also on the westbound side, crash reported at Alpine. That appears to be off to the side. And still in the cleanup in Wyoming, Burlingame and Prairie Parkway. I'm Dave Cackley. That's a look at traffic.
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9: 13 on your side weather. Beautiful day with highs near 70 and lots of sunshine. Tomorrow, even warmer with rain returning on Sunday.
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19: It's like it was yesterday, man, when I had that spread sitting on that. It was hard to fit into the airplane seat. It just was. I didn't need the extender, but I barely. I mean, Tubby could barely get in it. Right. I wasn't going anywhere. If we crashed, I was stuck to that seat. I wouldn't go anywhere.
20: Well, good. I mean, but that's good in terms of, you know, safety standards, right?
19: Then they made you have to buy two seats. Chunksters had to buy two seats.
20: If you're too fat.
19: Yep. Chunko, you had to buy two seats. Now, that's got canceled. You don't have to buy two seats anymore. They have to honor you as a human. No matter which size you are.
20: Honor you as two people.
19: Honor not as two people. You're just one person now.
20: Left ass cheek and right ass cheek.
19: Right, there you go. You don't have to buy two seats anymore. They just have to accommodate you. They walked back that.
20: What?
19: They slowly walked back. They didn't run back. They walked back that whole plus size seating policy. And the group that got them to do it, did you see the name of the group? National Association to Advance Fat Acceptance, NAFA, NAAFA.
20: And NAAFA.
19: Yeah, I'm just thinking I'm glad it's not like a food acronym, like the banana or something that is, you know.
20: Right.
19: Right, something. The
20: Butter Association.
19: The Continental Association, you know, that spells cake.
20: Right.
19: But yeah, the fat acceptance people got them to say, hey, we're a beacon of hope. Here's their quote. We're a beacon of hope for many fat people who otherwise wouldn't have been flying. Do we say fat now? Is that acceptable?
20: What? This is a thing.
19: I mean, we say fat because, I mean, I had a terrible experience with them last week, and it's so sad now that this is the norm, that just chunky people have to buy two. It's cruel. Their policy update said, they've eased up on the plus size seating policy.
20: Is this where we're at?
19: This is where we're at. They're now have to provide an extra seat to a plus size passenger at no cost.
20: What?
19: They have to give you the seat next to you, which then, that's fantastic.
20: You think they should be allowed to do that?
19: Yeah, I'm going
20: to
19: gain weight so I can get listen. Yes. They can't. Sometimes they can't help. If another seat's not available, we'll work to accommodate the customer on a later flight.
20: Oh, dude.
19: You know what? They should just make fat planes. They should.
20: Just for fat people.
19: I would love it. I would fly on it.
20: This is so wild.
19: Fat flight. FAA stands for fat our asses. Fat flight. I mean, listen, I would be on it. I would love to go on it. What's that group called?
20: I can't believe this is a real group. I just Googled them. It's the NAAFA.
19: Oh my God, it's moving towards me. That's what it's large, extra large, and oh my Christ. Yeah.
20: The relax, I'll start Monday group.
19: Right. The Canadian one is no way A. I mean, it's mine A. Okay. I don't know.
20: I just went on their website.
19: Yeah.
20: Okay. Why NAAFA? At least 1/3 of the world's population is fat, yet fat people.

0: Here we are again, Michigan. Six innocent lives taken. Mass attacks can be prevented. There are always warning signs. It starts with a grievance.
1: They fired me! I know you all have something to do with it!
0: It's social media. How many people saw that? Bought a gun, ammo. He had a plan. People saw the clues, but were too afraid to tell anyone. Stop a plot. Speak

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2: Got in a little bit of trouble the other day. We were talking about Southwest Airlines and the group that was able to, what did they do? They wanted to charge fat people like two seats, and then this organization got it blocked.
3: American Airlines too, Southwest, American, like all of them. The FAA, they're trying to make it. So it's called the National Association for Fat Acceptance. 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And you no longer have to buy two tickets. They have to accommodate you with two seats if you can't fit in one. Which is great. You got in trouble because you think it's kind of BS. You're like, well, why is everyone else's fault that you're fat? And I'm like, oh my God, Trev. So sure enough, they sent a letter to corporate. And we've got Kelly, who is a member, on the line. And we thought we'd work it out. Kelly, I'm sorry. I agree with you guys. And Trav, we need to change his mind here, my friend.
4: Yes. It's unacceptable. Your opinion on this, it is okay to say fat. This is just a normal thing. And honestly, I've seen you, Trev.
2: What?
4: You could be part, you're leaning more towards what we stand for. So I don't know why you're against it.
3: Get on their board, Trav. Get on their board.
2: Wait, Kelly, wait a second. Wait, how did you catch wind of us even talking about this?
4: Oh, I listen to your show all the time.
2: Wait, you live in West Michigan?
4: All the time. I mean, I like Michelle a little bit more because she stands for what we stand for. And your opinion is unacceptable.
3: Yeah.
2: Checks out.
4: You got to watch it. You can't be talking about this like it's making fun of it. You know, we're supporting fat people.
3: Trav.
4: They have rights.
2: It checks out that one of their board members is from West Michigan.
3: You know what? This is not... Wow. Kelly,
4: you're laughing?
3: He's not going to learn. I say, Kelly.
2: She probably saw me at a fish fry.
3: She probably. You. Have
4: I
3: you
4: can't
3: seen,
4: believe you're laughing at this.
3: Have you seen you, Trav? I mean, that you are.
4: I have.
3: Yeah. See, National Association to Advance Fat, except they are not going to. Listen, Kelly, I grew up with my dad calling me Tubby growing up.
2: Aww.
3: So I get it, what it's like to be. And, you know, and now I'm taking Tubby back. I'm getting a T-shirt that says, yes, I'm Tubby. What do you want? Yeah.
4: Good for you.
3: Thank you. Thank you.
4: You need to embrace it.
3: Fat acceptance.
4: You need to be proud of who you are.
3: See, Trev.
4: And not get bullied for it.
3: Yeah, I think Trav is deflecting or what is it? What you're putting it on? You're
4: projecting.
3: Projecting.
4: Trav,
3: there it is.
4: Projecting.
3: You are.
2: Kelly,
4: you're uncomfortable with your fatness.
2: Wow.
3: Kelly's my new favorite person.
2: Here's the thing, Kelly.
3: I love Kelly. Yeah.
2: I don't have an issue with fat people. I mean, I happen to be one of them, so I really don't
4: have
2: an
4: issue. Then why don't you think they should have the same rights that everybody else fights for?
3: Yeah, you don't need to buy two seats.
4: Why don't you stand with fat people on this?
2: Because fat is a choice. It's not. You're not disabled.
3: That's not true.
4: How dare you? It is not a choice.
3: Stand with fat people or sit with them. One of the two.
4: Some people are big boned. Some people have a bigger appetite.
3: True. Try.
4: Why can't you accept your fatness?
3: And who cares, Trav? Wow, Gibbs. Sitting there in his double XL over there.
2: Oh, hey.
3: Throwing darts.
2: Watch it.
3: Yeah.
2: Kelly, how long have you been a member of the NAAFA?
3: NAFA. Yeah.
4: For a long time now.
3: Yeah.
4: I'd say about 9 years.
3: Yeah.
2: Did they recruit you or did you?
4: Are you interested in being part of the association or are you making fun of me?
2: I'd wear a t-shirt if you sent it to me.
3: You know what? I hope you have a 4X. Yeah, I hope you have a tarp for Trav.
4: You're still laughing at this. You are in the same category.
3: Yeah.
4: Why are you afraid to stand for who you are?
3: Mirror, Travis, introduce each other.
2: Wait, Kelly,
3: hi, Mirror.
2: Kelly, what if... I'm going to get blasted.
3: You are, because we already got in trouble. Okay.
4: See, Michelle understands.
3: I'm sorry,
4: she knows what it's like, and she's proud of who she is.
3: Yeah.
4: And she thinks it's ridiculous
3: you know,
4: that they have to pay for another seat. And I mean, Don't you want the same rights?
3: I'm a good little eater, Trev, and I'm proud of it. You're damn right.
4: Good for you.
3: Thank you.
2: Do you still weigh the same as when you started as a member?
3: Okay.
2: I gotta know. I just gotta know. I don't.
3: All right.
2: I'd love to see the research.
3: I apologize.
4: Listen, I tried. I tried to weigh you.
3: I know you did.
4: I tried to educate you, but you just don't want to see who you are. So.
3: Kelly and I are going to lunch today. Don't you say
4: it
3: at the, Chinese buffet. Don't you say it at the Chinese.
4: And we're not sharing.
3: We're not sharing a damn thing. Don't eat off my... Thank
4: That's
3: you, Kelly.
4: Right.
3: Thank you, my friend. So much for fixing it, Gibbs.
2: Oh, God.
1: Who's this?
0: It's Michelle and Travis.
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0: 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West Michigan traffic is on LAV.
5: Moderate to heavy traffic flows as volume really starts to pick up, especially through the S-curve downtown Grand Rapids. Crash Alpine at 96 cleared out of the way. Also, a westbound 96 at 16th Avenue had another crash. Prairie Parkway at Burlingame in Wyoming, that just cleared up as well. Still shut down, though, on the eastbound side of 96 between 48th and 40th Avenues in Coopersville. I'm Dave Cackley. That's a look at traffic.
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19: You ever wake up in the middle of the night or maybe first thing in the morning and notice drool on your pillow? Unless you're sleeping next to someone who hasn't already seen all your good, bad, and ugly, it's probably not that big a deal and not anything to worry about, unless it's something that just started happening recently. When people drool at night, it's often because of a stuffy nose, acid reflux, or being a mouth breather. People who sleep on their stomach or side are more likely to drool than someone who sleeps on their back. But in some cases, drooling at night can be a warning sign of something more serious, like dental issues, sleep apnea, or even early symptoms of Parkinson's disease. If you're at all concerned about this, the best place to start is with an ENT doctor, an ears, nose, and throat doctor. They can recommend a sleep study to possibly get some answers. I'm Dr. Sanjay Gupta, helping you live a better life.
20: 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Tomorrow, even warmer with rain returning on Sunday.
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2: Bonnie Blue, OnlyFans creator. Well, she got booted off OnlyFans because I guess she was too vulgar.
3: She did. Really? There's a too vulgar for OnlyFans?
2: Yeah, they learned that they had morals. It's kind of like prisoners having morals when people get locked up, too, all of a sudden.
3: They find the Lord.
2: Well, no, it's like they treat certain criminals way worse than others. It's like, wait, since when did you become, you know, the moral compass? People in prison.
3: Right.
2: Anyway, Bonnie Blue, she's pregnant.
3: Okay.
2: She's preggo.
3: Good for her.
2: Well, she ran a publicity stunt a couple months ago that she was pregnant while she was in the middle of one of her stunts during spring break.
3: Is that where she had 1,000 guys in 24 hours? Or not 1,000, but 100? I don't remember.
2: Like 400 or something like that. She vowed to bang every guy in Cancun on spring break.
3: I'm not mad at Bonnie Blue. Okay. I mean, she makes millions.
2: Yeah.
3: And if that's, I couldn't do it, but I can't really.
2: I mean, I just, the logistics of it doesn't make a lot of sense to me. That's the part that I'm confused
3: by. It's a world record. Other people eat, you know, pickles. How many pickles can you eat in an hour? I mean, there are different world records, hot dog eating contests. Why did I choose pickles and hot dogs? That was a little phallic.
2: Hey, for this you got a little Bonnie Blue in you. It's okay,
3: I guess. But she, wow.
2: You had a little Bonnie Blue in you back in the day.
3: But she, shut up. Does she know who the dad is? Is this a plan? Okay, all right. Wow. Yes. Wow, mm-hmm. that's some math to know who that. How much division and algebra did she have to do? And maybe some geometry to figure out who the father was. Like, if I do it on this day and that, and when I ovulate this. But she,
2: you know,
3: she's having a baby shower.
2: Yeah, yeah.
3: Like an old-fashioned baby shower.
2: Well, she's having an actual, like, a shower.
3: Well,
2: like, that's the plan.
3: She's
2: stunt.
3: Changing it, right? These girls, all her friends planned a baby shower, and they were going to do, like, you know, pink and blue and this and that. And she'd rather she changed the color of the shower. It's not pink or blue. It's not boy or girl. It's a whole other color.
2: Yeah.
3: Of which we will not mention, but it's a yellowish, if you will, okay?
2: We prefer employment.
3: Yep, that's okay. The shower. So she's going to do that for her shower. And some guy on a podcast yelled at her the other day and said, "Aren't you worried about the welfare of that child?" And she goes, "He's completely protected in my womb. I mean, in like, what could you mean?"
2: Like, I mean, like nothing could like. There's nothing that could like physically touch him, right?
3: Well, no, not at all. It doesn't. You know what? I worked with a guy not that long ago. He worked in radio.
2: Sure.
3: He thought that if you ate food, that it would land on the baby's head. Like, he thought going down your mouth could go into your uterus.
2: Oh.
3: Like, what? I mean, he was 30-something. Really? You think that? Come on, dude.
2: Listen, guys don't
3: just
2: know.
3: Just know one.
2: Guys don't know.
3: Guys should know that if I drink water, it's not going to get all over my baby.
2: Okay. Guys don't understand the female anatomy very well. They don't. I will tell you, most men don't. I had a conversation the other day. I don't know if I should say
3: God,
2: this or not.
3: Go ahead.
2: When I was 16, 17 years old, something happened.
3: Okay.
2: Right in the middle of, you know.
3: Okay.
2: Having sex.
3: Okay.
2: Right. And I was very freaked out by what happened.
3: Okay.
2: Because it was a mistake. And it could have led to a bigger mistake.
3: Okay.
2: I had to be talked off a ledge by the person I was with.
3: She had to explain to you her anatomy and how you're wrong.
2: I can't.
3: Okay. I got it. You thought maybe you. Okay.
2: Right,
3: well,
2: at this moment in time, that can't happen.
3: Yeah.
2: Like, what do you mean? What do you mean it can't happen?
3: First of all, you think an awful lot of yourself to think that. I mean, like, get over it, bro. Like, you're not, you know, well, my large, you know, I got, what? I can't, you know, and she's like, it doesn't work like that. Yeah, it takes a lot to understand. But that's, wait. But you want to know something? That's not necessarily true. It can happen during that time, if that's what we're thinking. I think I'm picking up what you're laying down. And yes, it can. That's false.
2: And you know, for one of the first times, because doesn't it check out for me?
3: Yeah, it does for you. Just stuff everywhere. It's a mess. And poor Trav. Oh, come here. Let me give you a God.
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1: 2026 could be the weakest summer for teen hiring since the federal government began tracking the data back in 1948.
2: Back in my day. You know, it's funny that
1: how they tracked the data in 1948.
2: They just asked around. People, there were pens and paper, pencil and paper. That's how they kept data back in the day. They counted.
1: I don't feel like anything was accurate.
2: Manually. Listen, before the internet, I mean, I found something cleaning out my stuff the other day. It was a booklet of on-air trivia and jokes that we got every week in the mail. Like, there was no internet. Oh. So, like, yeah, I'm just saying. So,
1: boy,
2: I guess you had to, they asked, they could call them on the, there were phones.
1: Yeah.
2: Hello, 901G FLP. There were party lines.
1: Yeah.
2: One ringy dingy. But this is funny that you say this because I was talking with somebody the other day and they said their daughter who graduated high school, she's going to, off to college.
1: Yeah.
2: Can't find a job this summer, like anywhere. And I'm like, because I know when I took my mom to Kohl's the other day, they had a sign, help wanted, summer help wanted.
1: Sure.
2: And I feel like summer's a slow time for Kohl's, but it's a busy time for like ice cream places, fast food places.
1: Yeah.
2: I was always a lifeguard and taught swimming, so I always, you know.
1: Yeah, working for the city. You're a city employee then, right?
2: City employee. I worked for the school district out in Fruitport, so okay. Yeah.
1: Yeah.
2: And then I worked at Pleasure Island Water Park, which, of course, was the pinnacle. Everybody wanted to be a lifeguard there.
1: Pleasure Island Water Park.
2: Yep, out on Ponaluna Road, right by, on Black Lake, right by Hoffmeister State Park. It was a huge water park.
1: Interesting name choice.
2: Yeah, well, that's, you know, back in the day, it was in the 70s, Trav.
1: Yeah, that's true. That's true. No, I mean, so the reason why they're saying this could be the weakest summer for teen hiring is because AI automation taking certain jobs from teenagers. When's the last time you were in a lobby for like a fast food restaurant?
2: Oh, I know. You said this. And there's the kiosks now. It's been a minute. I won't do the kiosk. I'll go up and talk to them.
1: So I've been in two lobbies of McDonald's locations in the past like month and a half. What?
2: Do you eat inside?
1: No.
2: When's the last time you sat in a McDonald's and ate?
1: An eight?
2: When have you eaten last in McDonald's?
1: Like college?
2: Culver's. I take my mom to Culver's and we eat inside.
1: Yeah. College, maybe. It's been a long time.
2: Yeah. Well,
1: I usually go through the drive-thru, or if the drive-thru's busy, I'll go into the lobby and I'll order.
2: So that's why you think there's not as many fast food jobs?
1: Yeah, well, so when you go into a McDonald's lobby now, there's a bunch of kiosks. Nobody actually waits on you. They just bring your food out to you with your number order.
2: Okay, well, that's people.
1: Order number. Yeah.
2: I mean,
1: they do it. There's no more like, I remember when I first started working at McDonald's as a teenager, it was my first actual job. We had three people dedicated to working the front counter.
2: Desk. Yeah. At each register.
1: Cause you had two people at a register and you had a person waiting behind them as like a runner for like things like cups or napkins.
2: Ketchup. I need extra ketchup.
1: Sure.
2: Get some ketchup. Dude, can I get some salt with this ketchup? It's not salting itself.
1: Well, there you go. You eliminate three jobs right there. They don't need that anymore.
2: Wow.
1: Yeah.
2: I don't know. I mean, is it really, or is it that kids won't do that stuff? Like kids don't want to pick blueberries like I did at age 14. There's no, get back out there in that, there's no, you got a crown, put a crown on that bucket. The bucket has to crown with blueberries.
1: You guys used to pick blueberries for a job?
2: Oh my God. My mom dropped us off at 7 in the morning at the blueberry farm where I'm telling you, it
1: fill
2: was
1: a bin
2: hot.
1: For like 10 bucks a piece?
2: No, $10, a dollar. And by the way, they were 5-gallon buckets, like, you know, those Ace Hardware buckets?
1: Yeah.
2: And not only that, if it was flat, you had to crown the blueberries and you had to carry it so they wouldn't spill.
1: Yeah, you were Polish, weren't you?
2: Yeah, no, every kid. And I, oh my God, and I remember I'd run into people from high school. Yeah, your mom dropped you off here too. I know.
1: You know, it was
2: you were 14.
1: Another big summer gig when I was living in Howard City was corn detasseling.
2: Same. Oh, I tried it once. I couldn't do it. You have to because it. No, it's a rip and you. I couldn't do it.
1: Me and my friend
2: only Austin, this good people.
1: Me and my friend Austin Wallace signed up for it because they would hire they would hire you before you were 16, and that's rare. Like, there, a lot of places won't hire you before you're 16.
2: Right.
1: Because it's labor laws, you know?
2: But you can get a work permit. So my mom dragged us down to the city for a work permit. I had to go down there and sign a paper.
1: Our school, Tri-County, would they would assist you in getting a work permit to do corn detasseling because they worked with the...
2: Child labor.
1: Right. So me and my friend Austin Wallace signed up for this. He's like, yeah, he goes, because he lived right down the street.
2: Dude.
1: He's like, my mom can give us a ride there and back. It'll be great, you know, yeah, and we'll make money this summer. I signed up for it, and I came home, and my mom goes, you did what? And I go, I got a job for the summer. She goes, Trav, you have flat feet. You have asthma.
2: Okay.
1: You think you're going to walk around in fields all day in the heat?
2: You were a Munchausen kid. There's no question about it.
1: She totally stopped me from doing a lot of things.
2: You're Gypsy Rose Blanchard. You are.
1: I couldn't play basketball.
2: Take your inhaler, son.
0: 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West Michigan traffic is on LAV.
3: Eastbound 96 remains closed between 48th and 40th Avenues in Ottawa County due to an earlier crash. So we've got construction ongoing. Caledonia, Broadmoor, 68th to 84th Street. Long-term road widening project all the way into 2027. Closures continuing in Ottawa County, Crockery Township, Cleveland Street, 112th Avenue, bridge replacement through early October. I'm Dave Cackley. That's a look at traffic.
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1: 13 on your side weather, beautiful day with highs near 70 and lots of sunshine. Tomorrow, even warmer with rain returning on Sunday.
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1: It's new this year. They are taking in the city of Grand Rapids and some of the outskirts four lane roads and making them two lane roads.
2: Yes.
1: Which is messing up the traffic.
2: Was Plainfield a four lane road?
1: Yeah.
2: I'm trying to remember as a kid. Yeah.
1: And then we have to scooch. Well, down on this end, it was like when it turns into Division, it started and then kind of in that open and then it got. Yeah.
2: Yeah.
1: And let me tell you, a little bit of paint has changed it all. And I saw those guys. They're young kids who are out there working for the city painting the roads, which God love them for doing it.
2: It's a seasonal job.
1: But I did say,
2: great pay.
1: Why is the bike lane in the middle? And they said, that's where they told us to put it. I know. I was the one who rolled the window down.
2: Oh.
1: Handed him a water.
2: Oh, nice.
1: Had a case of water, handed it out, and said, why is it? Instead of the bike lane being on the right of the road, at the stoplights, they're putting it in the middle so that cars can turn right. Now, on Monroe, cars can't turn right. They can't turn right because of the bike lane is there. So you can't turn. You have to wait. If you're going from Monroe to turn right onto Ann, you can't turn right because there's a bike lane there.
2: Yeah.
1: So you have to wait and then go when the light turns. Do you know what I mean?
2: Yeah.
1: So maybe that's why they moved it to the middle, but it's not safe. And then you have your own middle bike lane. What are you doing in my lane now, some guy in the middle of traffic?
2: I mean, there's just more and more of them, so they're having to accommodate.
1: Who's designing this?
2: The city. They want to be greener. They want public transportation to be a thing. They want people to ride their bikes. They don't want people driving as many cars around. That's why. I mean, especially in our neighborhood, there's so many people that ride bikes. The North End is full of cyclists.
1: I mean,
2: I almost hit one backing out of my driveway the other day.
1: Yeah, I will. And the thing is that, like, the one in the roundabout that I almost hit because I didn't see him in the roundabout. I'm like, why? And if I'm a biker, I don't want to be. And this guy didn't have a blinker. He didn't even give like a this or that. Now, the electric bikes, I kind of understand. But the pedal bikes, no. I know this is an old argument and everybody's been bitching. And then there's the stupid shorts that they wear and the dumb. Nobody's sponsoring you. You're just a dad. Why are you wearing the sponsored number and the helmet? Why are you wearing all the gear?
2: There was a list of things. It says, guys turning 40, you're going to pick one of these like six things to happen to you. You're going to be a craft beer enthusiast. You're going to get really into weed.
1: Yeah.
2: You're going to get really into some outdoorsy thing like fishing or hunting.
1: Yeah.
2: And one of the things on the list was you're going to get into cycling.
1: Oh, I mean,
2: I promise you that won't be the thing I pick.
1: Okay, probably a good idea, Trav.
2: Yeah. I mean, if I put a pair of those bike shorts on, it's going to look like I'm smuggling grapes down
1: you
2: there.
1: You won't see it if I put it on. My body will consume it. Just be a bunch of dimples sitting on a chair. And then I need a bigger, wider bike seat. I can't have one. That bike seat will get lost. I know. It's not. There's nothing pretty.
0: 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West Michigan traffic is on LAV.
3: Eastbound 96 remains closed between 48th and 40th Avenues in Ottawa County due to an earlier crash. So we've got construction ongoing. Caledonia, Broadmoor, 68th to 84th Street. Long-term road widening project all the way into 2027. Closures continuing in Ottawa County, Crockery Township, Cleveland Street, 112th Avenue, bridge replacement through early October. I'm Dave Cackley. That's a look at traffic.
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12: A better life with Dr. Sanjay Gupta.
13: Heart disease is still the leading cause of death here in the United States and around the world. But what if there was something you could do earlier in life to reduce the odds of becoming a statistic? Well, here in the United States, tens of millions of adults already take a statin to lower their cholesterol. But new guidance put out by the American College of Cardiology and the American Heart Association now emphasize that treating high cholesterol sooner could significantly reduce a person's lifetime risk of heart attack or stroke. How early are we talking? In your 30s, believe it or not. Of course, you need to talk to your doctor about whether statins are right for you, but you should know that the evidence is really starting to stack up that shows the earlier you get a jump on reducing lifelong exposure to plaque-causing lipids and lipoproteins, the better the odds are going to be for you. Make sure you get your cholesterol checked. That's the first step. I'm Dr. Sanjay Gupta, helping you live a better life.
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19: 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Tomorrow, even warmer with rain returning on Sunday.
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1: You've gone through the pregnancy with your wife.
2: Yeah.
1: And you took the paternity and all that stuff the whole time, all the, so you were like in it.
2: Yeah.
1: Okay. And can you imagine, can you even fathom somebody not knowing they're pregnant, given what the kicking, the blah, blah, blah? I mean, it happens.
2: It never made sense to me even before.
1: This woman, the headline says this: woman thought she ate a bad batch of nachos. Hours later, she unexpectedly gave birth to twins.
2: Oh my.
1: No idea she was pregnant. 30-year-old. She thought the pain was have been eaten. She had terrible stomach pains. She was spending, they were camping. She was already a mom. And then she had stomach pains. Already a mom, you think you'd know what you feel like when you're pregnant. She originally thought she had ate.

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1: No idea she's pregnant here in Grand Rapids.
2: Oh.
1: No idea. That girl's got to be like 20 now. Her baby's got to be like 20 now. This was years ago. But yeah, no idea.
2: God, it's so trashy.
1: No, it's not.
2: It is. I'm sorry. It is.
1: Okay. What if my brother said to me, are you having that kid out of your stomach or out of your ass? Because I got so wide. Is that a greatest hit? Is that Michelle's
2: volume 8.
1: Okay.
2: Yeah.
1: Because my ass got so wide. So, I mean, some people are just heavy and don't know.
2: They
1: some
2: don't
1: women,
2: show as much.
1: No. Some people don't pop out, especially on your first one. Yeah, but twins, you might, you know, they might be kicking around in there.
2: Dude.
1: She said, everybody's asking me. I know. She goes, everybody's asking me how I could not know. She goes, I don't know. My body just kicked into gear when it was time to give birth and out came the two. But she said, I had no idea.
2: On our text line, somebody just said, my second came out in the toilet.
1: What? Okay, is that a joke?
2: No.
1: Okay, I mean, I wonder,
2: I don't know.
1: because some people...
2: It's very brief.
1: Because some people think... Some people are going... They think they just have... You're right, stomach cramps. Or you're a preemie. You have a... Or you don't get to the hospital in time. Like that lady in the parking lot here in... Where was it? Ionia last week.
2: Plan it out.
1: Oh, you know what? You plan it out.
2: Allegan.
1: You plan it out. You don't know.
2: Wait, not Ionia. Allegan.
1: Okay, well, still, they both have fairs. Allegan County Fair, Ionia Free Fair. That's how I think about Allegan versus Ionia. They both have fairs.
2: But still, I'm saying.
1: Is it different?
2: Yeah, maybe a little bit lower on the totem pole.
1: Wow. Is one.
2: You go a little bit.
1: They're pockets.
2: Yeah.
1: Is one a pocket? Okay. There's pockets.
2: Trashy.
1: That's what my mom used to say. There has pockets. All right. I think we're done here.
2: Yeah.
1: We've now killed this story.
3: 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West Michigan traffic is on LAV.
4: Moderate to heavy traffic flows 96 to Ford, north and southbound 131. Crash shutting down eastbound 96 between 48th and 40th Avenues. So we now know that was a fatal crash. 3 victims in that accident. That's going to be closed for most of the rest of the morning due to that ongoing investigation. We've got closures continuing. MLK over 131 bridge reconstruction. I'm Dave Cackley. That's a look at traffic.
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16: 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Tomorrow, even warmer with rain returning on Sunday.
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1: Trev, I like to watch the birds. I now follow all these TikTok bird things. I am an Audubon. I pay money, $15 a year, to be a member of the Audubon Bird Watchers Association. I have a bird on my license plate.
2: This coming from the woman that told me not to get into birds because I couldn't handle it.
1: Yeah, it's a lot. It's a lot. And by the way, you wanted to feed birds in your backyard is what you wanted to do.
2: Yeah.
1: And I said, don't do it, because I did the Orioles one time, and Orioles are a-holes. It's fun to see. Oh, cool, look, here's an orange bird all of a sudden. Aren't they cool? And then all of a sudden, there's like a million of them, and they're kicking the crap out of each other for your orange slice. They are not nice to each other. Orioles are jerks.
2: My father-in-law puts grape jelly out for
1: them.
2: Yeah,
1: they love that.
2: Yeah.
1: But I thought, oh, look, one came, then two came, then like 72 came the next day, and they're like, wah, wah. It was like a gang of Orioles.
2: Right, there's some flying around with red bandanas on.
1: Right, they got little
2: other ones
1: shifts.
2: Have blue.
1: Right. Get shanked in the yard. Yes.
2: The Crips and the Bloods of Orioles.
1: So I like to watch them. Well, the birds in the Ukraine, first of all, they're, oh my God, they're freaked out from all the noise, the war. But
2: just in a constant shade of shaking.
1: Yes, but they will find, birds are amazing when they build their nests. I watch a mom bird build her nest when she was going to lay eggs. I watched, it was time-lapse photography, and how they actually burrow that hole in the nest. They pat it down, then they bring another one. They pat it down. It's amazing to watch them nesting, right?
2: Yeah.
1: Abby did that when she was a week before due. Women start nesting when we're pregnant. Like you start, oh my God, I got to clean stuff for the baby. So birds nest. These birds are taking like pieces of bombs that have been dropped, like wires and stuff, and making nests out of fiber optic drone cables, switches for the, and they're making nests out of them.
2: Femur bone from a dead soldier.
1: Right. I mean, wow. The nest appears to be made of grass and thin strands of kind of like light speed cable, like pieces of like, there's, okay. Unlike radio controlled drones, these fiber optic drones have a lot of wires on them. And they have a lot of, they leave a trail of physical cable during every flight, giving operators signals that can't be jammed. That's why, you know, because apparently I'm now a scientist.
2: Yeah.
1: And the birds are using these and making nests out of these.
2: Oh, cool.
1: I mean,
2: wonderful. Sign of the times.
1: A tooth. No.
2: Right.
1: All right. That's not funny. Hair. But it is like, if you leave, do you know how crows bring you stuff to thank you?
2: Do they?
1: Yes. Crows are very smart. When you feed the crows, they bring you things, and things like earrings. Like, where did that come from? Were they over at the cemetery digging stuff up? Like, where? Yeah. I had a crow drop. Yeah. They drop shiny, shiny stuff, and they bring it to you. They gift you stuff when you feed them. Crows are very smart.
2: How do you know this?
1: It's just a common knowledge because I'm a bird watcher, because I know stuff. But crows will bring, or they'll bring you a stick that has, or something that is colorful. Oh. Crows will bring you like a piece of yarn that
2: they
1: found.
2: Like if it's your pet?
1: No, they gift you stuff in a thank you.
2: Oh.
1: For feeding them. And like if you build a crow house, they'll thank you for it.
2: Oh.
1: Yeah.
2: Wow.
1: They're very smart beings. Trev,
2: okay.
1: The crow.
2: Okay.
1: The crow. But anyway, I was just thinking, what if they picked up a grenade and put that in there? Wow, that house went up in smoke, that house. But I thought it was interesting that they were building
2: bird nest set of bombs. Fiber optic cable.
1: Yeah.
2: I mean, look, there's been a couple bird nests that have dropped out of the tree in my backyard, like after the fact, like, you know, after
1: yes.
2: they've been abandoned. And I mean, some of the things they use to build, like insulation, I saw like part of a Meijer grocery bag. I'm like, Jesus.
1: I think that's very smart. They got some, hey, hell, I got some plastic siding over here. It's a Meijer grocery bag.
2: You think that's a good thing?
1: Well, probably not.
2: Yeah.
1: Plastics. No, probably not. Plastic straws.
2: Yeah, hey, guys, throw your Meijer bags outside.
1: Right,
2: for the
1: right.
2: Birds.
1: I'm sure the fiber optic cable isn't any better.
2: No, it's terrible.
1: Right, aluminum. Foil.
2: Our founding fathers are looking back going, what the hell are you guys doing with this land we gave you?
1: Right. flying really? Around with a plastic, the one of those six-pack rings around its neck. Yeah.
2: Right. Okay. To be fair, though, we're a lot more eco-friendly now than we were 20 years ago.
1: There's a guy who builds houses for birds so that they don't have to do this, so they don't have to collect plastics.
2: Yeah.
1: And he builds squirrel houses, too. And I went on a deep dive on the squirrel house guy last night. He's built like 1,000 squirrel houses for the squirrels to live in, and he puts cameras in them.
2: Yeah.
1: Do you know when squirrels enter the squirrel house, they kiss each other on the mouth? They kiss other on the mouth, and then they spoon. Yes.
2: They spoon?
1: They spoon.
2: Squirrels spoon each
1: they
2: other?
1: They spoon. They sleep like the big fat squirrel sleeps like this, and the wife kind of has his arm on him like, this is my, yes.
2: Dude.
1: Hilarious.
2: The squirrels in my neighborhood, at least the ones in my backyard, anytime we let the cats out in the backyard, those squirrels get pissed.
1: They yell at the cat. They come down on
2: like the fence line, and I have to fight them off. I bring my clown bat out there, and I hit the side of the fence to like make a noise and get yeah.
1: When they wag their tail,
2: they start like clicking their mouths and stuff. They hate the cats, dude.
1: Get the F out.
2: They hate the cats.
1: I saw the squirrel the other day. I felt bad for him. It was out here. It was a city squirrel.
2: Oh yeah.
1: He was dragging. It was a boy, and he had a big set. And I'm like,
2: he was dragging his sack.
1: He was literally walking, yes, on the cement. I'm like, bro, I'm sorry. He's like, dun, dun, dun, dun.
2: Clearly hasn't happened in a while for
1: right.
2: him.
1: Right. He's not a, nobody loves him.
2: Can't find the
1: poor little guy.
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1: All right, a family was shocked, Travis, just shocked to find a stranger in their dad's coffin. New York City funeral home mix-up. A family, that you show up and it's not your dad. They had all
2: the body of a stranger in his coffin. They're blaming the funeral home for that mix-up. And they say what they were told next is even more shocking. News 4's Linda Baquero has the story from Washington Heights.
3: This is Jose Daniel Diaz Felipe, known as Danielito to his friends and family. After passing away at the age of 84, his children prepared to say a final goodbye. His wake set to take place yesterday at the R.G. Ortiz Funeral Home on Broadway in Washington Heights. But when they saw the body laying in the casket...
4: When we opened the coffin, we found another man. And they were trying, like, for hours... trying to convince us that he was our father.
5: No es mi papá. No es mi papá.
3: Jose tells us his father was bald like him. He says the person in the casket had hair and was much taller than his dad,
1: didn't
3: who was 5'3".
1: Like
3: the family immediately tried to get answers from the funeral home about the whereabouts of their loved one.
4: They say that they found, like, in the same week, they got another person with a similar name. We are totally broke.
1: Well, so the family that ended up, I think, burying their dad looked at it and went, yeah, that's our guy.
6: I guess that checks out.
1: He was bald and short. Like, their dad was bald and short, and the family of the guy who's tall with hair, well, maybe he shrunk and they shaved his head. Like, what? No.
6: Who knows what happens to the person when they die? You know, the dying process.
1: Right. They shrink, they lose their hair.
6: Post-mortem, like, I mean.
1: This is like that Undertaker show on HBO where they
6: he was piling up bodies in the kiln.
1: Yeah, just throwing them in and burning them all. I mean,
6: who cares? Ashes are ashes.
1: He's supposed to do one at a time. He was doing like 100 at a time.
6: Right.
1: Like the neighborhood was like, they're like coughing on, inhaling people's ashes.
6: Is it snowing?
1: All hours of the night that thing was going. That thing was burning. Crematorium.
6: It's 55 degrees out. It can't be snowing.
1: Yeah. Or there's like a snow melt right around that place.
6: Right.
1: Weird. Right. But this is like first of all, people still do open caskets all the time. Last funeral you at where there was an open casket.
6: Open casket.
1: My friend's parents, they were open caskets, and they both looked very good. And you know what?
6: Yeah, I think similar, yeah.
1: I've told everybody that I know that if there's an open casket, like if that were still the norm, which cremation is now more, I think, the norm, but if that were still the norm, if you can't stand over me and go, she looks good, I will wake up and choke you. If you say, I will haunt you for life. I think she looks pretty good in her coffin.
6: Yeah.
1: No.
6: Well, don't they doll you up a little bit, too?
1: Oh, yeah, they do.
6: They, like, put makeup on your face and stuff. And
1: yeah, and I knew
6: pump
1: a girl.
6: You full of, is it iodine?
1: I don't know what they... They take all everything out, all the fluids out, and put other stuff in.
6: Yeah.
1: And then they... I think they sew your mouth...
6: Shut.
1: I think they do. Which, by the way, many nuns have threatened to do that to me.
6: Yeah.
1: Girl, I'm going to sew your mouth shut.
6: It's a good thing you didn't grow up in the 40s instead of, the 70s. Because in the 40s, I think they did that to kids.
1: So they
6: still.
1: Did. They taped our mouth. They put tape on our mouths. They did. They taped our... Did you ever get your mouth taped shut in school?
6: No.
1: Oh, kids of the 60s and 70s, Gen Xers, raise your hands. You've got your mouth taped.
6: We got beat and we liked it.
1: Yep. We know. We smacked ourselves with the ruler.
6: Right.
1: I had to smack myself in the mouth with the ruler. Anyway, back to this poor family. So, so they get in there and they want to pay homage to their dad. And it's like... Not a younger, some completely different human.
6: That's why. I mean, what's next? I'm sure like a lawsuit of some sort.
1: And I mean, if you're of the
6: emotional
1: belief,
6: damage,
1: if you're a Hispanic Catholic, you are of the belief that cremation may not be an option for you. It didn't used to be in the Catholic Church. It is now. But you're of the belief that it is a very holy thing to bury that body complete. And if you can't find your dad, you don't get any peace. Like, that's, oh, my God. Who mixed it up, by the way? The person, because I know somebody who does
6: the funeral home, probably.
1: I know somebody who does dead people's hair.
6: Really?
1: Yeah. And she's like, well, I just want to make him look beautiful. And I'm like, oh.
6: Ew.
1: Are you kidding? No, I just want to.
6: Ew,
1: make him
6: it takes.
1: It's respect.
6: No, it takes a special type of person to touch dead people.
1: It does.
6: You know?
1: Yeah.
6: Listen, you forgot your homework at home when you were still in school, right? I mean, it happens. It's a classic mix-up.
1: It's a body.
6: It happens, though.
1: What if it happened to your mother? What if you got a different mom? Some people are praying to get a different mom in there. Oh, I like this one. Oh.
6: My
1: now you switch them when they're dead.
6: Right, yeah.
1: Thank you.
6: After
1: they're
6: dead.
1: When they're alive.
6: I mean, look. If they got switched up, I wouldn't know because I already told my mom. You're getting burned.
1: Well, and let's be honest.
6: It's going
1: Trey.
6: Down.
1: Let's be honest.
6: Yeah.
1: You wouldn't know if it was a mix up with your dad or not. It could be your dad.
6: Wow.
1: It could be you don't know.
6: Thanks.
1: Yeah.
6: Thanks.
1: You don't know where I mean
6: like
1: really?
6: If I could put a message out to this family, as somebody that doesn't know where their dad is still, things do get easier. Time heals all.
1: Life gets better.
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7: Loud of Company 96, the 4, north and southbound 131. Still a slow go along 96 between 48th and 40th Avenues. That has since reopened, though, following what we now know was a fatal accident with three victims. Again, you're still going to see a delay in that area. Closures continuing. Allegan County, 146 between 14th and Division Street, still doing repairs to the overpass damaged by a semi last summer. I'm Dave Cackley. That's a look at traffic.
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13: A better life with Dr. Sanjay Gupta.
14: Slowly but surely, AI is seeping its way into every corner of our lives. One area perhaps I didn't expect is diet advice. A new study out of Turkey found that chatbots are recommending to teen boys and girls that they restrict their daily calories to dangerously low levels and need a balance of nutrients that are kind of out of whack. Remember, teenagers are growing, one pediatrician told us. If they aren't getting enough nutrition, it can really stunt their growth on a number of levels. And in extreme cases, it can lead to significant health consequences. Large language models, LLMs, they are designed to agree with you. So if you're looking to lose weight, they're going to push you pretty hard in that direction. They also sometimes don't know how to tell the difference between good information and bad information. And you know who does? Your doctor. I'm Dr. Sanjay Gupta, helping you live a better life.
15: 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Beautiful day with highs near 70 and lots of sunshine. Tomorrow, even warmer with rain returning on Sunday.
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0: listen or the cat gets it. 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
1: Yesterday, I have to get my mom to an appointment at 11 o'clock, right?
2: Sure.
1: So I rush out there and I'm standing outside her door because there's a speech therapist there going over her stuff.
2: In a room with her?
1: Yeah.
2: Okay.
1: Yeah. So he
2: Nice.
1: Yeah. And he talks about, you know, pictures and can you tell me and what and what? Tell me about your memory. How do you remember things?
2: It probably sounds a lot like when Dominic's watching Miss Rachel.
1: It's very much like that.
2: Can you say
1: that's a very
2: blue?
1: Much, yes. Very much like that. So they're doing that. And then my mom says, well, the other person's coming. And I go, Mom, we got to go. We have an appointment. We got to go. And she goes, no, the other person in the speech path looks at me and he goes, the priest was here. And I said, oh, to give, because they give them communion. They come and bless them and give them communion, right? It's a thing and it's a fantastic thing.
2: Oh, that's
1: I'm like,
2: nice.
1: Okay, yeah, my mom loves it.
2: Sure.
1: So
2: she's
1: I'm
2: an
1: like,
2: old
1: okay,
2: head and
1: so
2: Catholic.
1: They, you right. Know, yeah. So there's the speech path. I'm waiting outside the door and then this priest walks up. And he goes, I go, oh, I'm her daughter. Just a minute. The speech guy's just getting fixed. So he leaves. I come in. Priest comes in. The priest is like 12.
2: Okay.
1: Father Jeff. And he's not all the way. I said, when did you get ordained? Because he looks, you know, 12. And he said, I'm not. I go, so you're interning at the priest. You know, he goes, it's 6 years. He goes, and this is my final. So he's here from Chicago, from the priest store, the priest place in Chicago, the preschool. And he's priest school. There it is. And he is up here, and maybe it's Loyola. Maybe that's where he's going. Aren't they Catholic?
2: They're private school.
1: They're Catholic, yeah.
2: I think so.
1: So he's here, and he says, all right, I'm going to give her communion. So we sit down, and he looks at me, and he goes, are you Catholic? And I say, nope. And I go, but, and there's always a caveat to that. Like, I can't just, but I went to all Catholic schools. So in other words, I see you. Like, I get your deal. I get it. I know what your situation is. It's fine. My mom's still in it. Let's go, you know. And he goes, okay, he goes, do you want communion? I go, nope, I'm good. I just said I wasn't Catholic. Like, you're not supposed to. So he gives her the communion, da-da-da-da, does it, says the prayer, blah-la-la-la, Father, Son, Holy Spirit, and Bob's your uncle, he's out, right? So I say to my mom, I said, did you notice I didn't take communion? Because you have to talk extra loud anyway. Mom, I didn't take communion. I told him I wasn't Catholic. And she goes, now my mom can't say a sentence straight very well all the time. And she looks right. And she goes, why didn't you lie? As clear as a bell. And I start laughing. I go, what? She starts laughing. She goes, you should have lied. Just take the bread. I go, well, I was hoping to have bread with lunch. I didn't know that I wanted. She goes, just take, why didn't you lie? And I said, Mom, what's worse, not being a Catholic or lying to a priest? And she goes, not being a Catholic.
2: Hell yeah.
1: Lying to a priest.
2: Catholicism over everything, brother.
1: Am I right?
2: That's what the old heads believe in.
1: So we rush to her appointment, only to find out it's not till next Wednesday. So that's fine. So now we have extra time.
2: Okay.
1: So we go to, when's the last time you were at the deck? Up here, Marquette Park. Love it.
2: I'll be honest, I've never been.
1: Wow. Okay, so that restaurant was called Breakwater. Or the Breaker, something like that, for years, and it was closed. Like, my whole high school, it was closed building. And it's the only restaurant in Michigan that's on a beach, literally on the beach. There are others that are lakefront, but this is the only one on Lake Michigan.
2: It's always busy,
1: whole lake.
2: Too.
1: Well, and it was dead. Like, I mean, before these guys opened. So somebody buys it, and they open it up and call it the deck, which is a great idea, and they build onto it. You can sit on a pontoon. Like, and eat. Like, it's just,
2: sure.
1: The whole thing's cool.
2: Yeah,
1: they have
2: mean,
1: a music, a concert, little venue down there in the sand. It's
2: yeah.
1: Great. So,
2: sure.
1: We eat that, and I choose to get the hugest bowl you've ever seen of Thai roasted Brussels sprouts. Brussels sprouts with peanuts on them and Thai sauce. So good. Like, I hammered it, and it was huge. I probably had 100 Brussels sprouts. Like, it was so good.
2: Wow.
1: It was huge.
2: That's
1: and,
2: all,
1: yeah. Mm. And a salad. Right. I'm not thinking that they're baby cabbages. I'm not thinking like that at all. I'm not thinking of my digestion at all. They just taste good going down.
2: I wouldn't want to be your genes that
1: not
2: day.
1: Not to mention, my mom gets, they serve things on a big, huge platter. And my mom gets the fish sandwich with their homemade chips. So I'm eating the greasy homemade chips with the seasoning. barbecue seasoning on them. It's the
2: oh, yeah.
1: They have great food there. And by the way, no sooner do you order than your food's sitting right in front of you. The service is great. So we, that's what I have. We're full instead of, so we go back because at 2 o'clock there's a bus ride. So we got to make it back to my mom's assisted living apartment so that she can go on the bus ride with everybody.
2: I mean, yeah, you can't miss the bus ride.
1: So we pull in and now there's an ambulance there and we're like, oh, my mom goes, I wonder who it is. That's what my mom said. Sure, clarity was perfection yesterday.
2: We've been taking bets that it was going to be Joe.
1: Well, I said I really couldn't stick around and find out who it was. I said, Mom, can you get yourself out of the car and get yourself back to the place? Because I have to run in because Brussels sprouts. I wasn't even thinking.
2: Oh.
1: So I run, sprint into, I don't know, I jump over whatever body they're loading into the thing, and I run to.
2: Excuse me.
1: Yeah.
2: Excuse
1: I run,
2: me, pardon
1: and
2: me.
1: I'm in. So about 10 minutes go by, no mom. And my phone's ringing off the hook, and I'm in, going to, and I get up, and I call, and they're like, your mom's just kind of wandering down in front, sitting down by the, on the bench down by the road.
2: Oh, Jesus.
1: Donna! Can you get, she thought, she goes, I think she thinks she's waiting for, or waiting for the bus, or waiting, so, okay, so we get her back in. And now it's almost 2 o'clock, the bus ride, they're going to the ice cream place. And now the place is buzzing, because people are loading on the bus.
2: Oh.
1: And the girl who works there, Marie, comes up to me, she goes, we got a problem. What's up, Marie? Well, first, Donna's out there. Okay, let me get my mom back. She goes in second, and they run, and it's crazy when they take a bus trip, because you got to load the walkers, you got to load people.
2: It's like herding cats.
1: Yes. And she said that we don't have room. The bus is full. It's the first time ever.
2: What?
1: And she goes, and your mom, I go, we'll follow in the car. I'll take my mom. I thought I was going to be able to exit stage left because, oh, a bus ride. I'm out. Bye, mom. Have fun on the bus. Bye. Da-da-da. Take her off to the, nope. Right. Now I'm going to follow with the car. So Donna gets,
2: couldn't have sat on someone's lap.
1: No. They have to wear seatbelts. There's rules.
2: There's a guy in a wheelchair that could have strapped her into.
1: Lowell would have wanted her on his lap. Lowell's the flirt. Lowell's the new guy. He's the town
2: we
1: flirt.
2: We can share a seatbelt.
1: Yeah, he
2: Donna.
1: Would. He talks
2: Click.
1: About. He talks about. Is that all you? Is that back end belong to you? Like he's very. Yeah, he's
2: Whoa.
1: A little Lowell. Yeah, Lowell. So now.
2: How'd you fit all that ass in those
1: that's
2: jeans,
1: exactly.
2: Michelle?
1: Lowell, right here, baby. No, and he's some sort of preacher. Really, Lowell, you're a preacher? Like, he holds, some kind of prayer service there. I mean, this is insane.
2: Praying for the booty.
1: I feel like, do you have, like, Flight of the Bumblebee over there? I mean, honest to God.
2: Praying for the booty.
1: Like, this is absolutely insane what's happening. So now we're loading up the bus. I'm helping. I get my mom in my car, strap her back in. It's hot. She's hot. She's wearing a sweater because they all were wearing a sweater. One guy had a button-up flannel plaid shirt that he wore, just like my grandpa. My grandpa always wore that, didn't care if it was 90
2: degrees.
1: Most
2: old person thing on the planet.
1: So I get my mom in. So what do? I run back in. We're waiting, but my mom's like, the bus left. I go, no, mom, it's at the other building, picking up the other people. So I got to run back in and use her bathroom again because, you
2: oh
1: know.
2: Oh, my God. This is what, two in what, 20?
1: Brussels sprouts.
2: Two times
1: sprouts.
2: In 20 minutes?
1: Well, I'm looking as I'm sitting there. I'm pulling my mom's drawers. I'm looking. Here it is. Gold. Da-da-da-da. I find one of her Depends.
2: You put a Depends on yesterday?
1: I put it. I was thinking.
2: Repeat that one more time just so I'm clear.
1: I put one of my mom's disposable undies on yesterday.
2: Jesus.
1: Because
2: Christ.
1: I thought if I.
2: You're so hot.
1: If I have to be with all those old people at the ice cream place, by God. I'm not going to, I want to be covered. I want all my bases covered, Travis, just in case.
2: Why do men clamor for you at this point?
1: I don't know. I
2: went and took my 90-year-old mom to lunch where she got a fish sandwich and I ate Brussels sprouts. Yeah. And then I pooped my pants on the way over to
1: her. So we go to the ice cream place. And I'm now comfy in my diaper. Right. Are you my mom? So I get everybody. So I get there and deload them off the bus.
2: Wait. What'd you do with your underwear?
1: No, you put them on.
2: No.
1: I don't wear underwear necessarily.
2: You were wearing underwear yesterday,
1: so
2: either.
1: I had. So we get on the. Shut up, Trav. So we get on the. We get to the ice cream place.
0: It's Michelle and Travis.
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4: Look out for a crash. Southbound 131 at Pearl Street. It is off to the side of the exit ramp. Not really causing a travel issue at this point. We do have a report of another injury accident, Cascade Road at Forest Hill Avenue. Look out for crews on the scene there. Another crash, this one in Kentwood, Wyoming, 54th Street at Division Avenue, 31 Muskegon to Holland, 27. I'm Dave Cackley. That's a look at traffic.
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17: 13 on your side weather, beautiful day with highs near 70 and lots of sunshine. Tomorrow, even warmer with rain returning on Sunday.
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0: thought she already raised her son. 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
1: Gen Zers are arriving at college unable to read a sentence.
2: What?
1: Some of them. Students are arriving in classrooms unable to complete assigned reading on par with previous expectations. Kids were better readers back in the day. Leaving colleges no choice but to lower their expectations. And it makes me think, I don't know that they can't read, but they're not reading at the level because
2: yeah,
1: they don't
2: I'm not
1: have
2: buying that they can't read at all.
1: No, I don't. I mean, they can say C spot run, but they're not reading at the level because I don't know. Do you guys read books?
2: I try.
1: I mean,
2: I have a really hard
1: try. You attempt and then you put it down. It's your attention span.
2: I have a really hard time finishing a book.
1: See, it's your attention span.
2: Yeah.
1: You guys
2: technology has completely ruined our attention span.
1: That is what they're saying.
2: Squirrel.
1: But I would say to you, what other things are kids not equipped with?
2: When they go to college?
1: Yes.
2: I'd be willing to bet most kids don't know how to do laundry.
1: Oh, my God.
2: When they go to college.
1: It used to be just a girls thing, like boys didn't know how and girls knew how to do laundry because my mom, it's the girls' work. You girls clean, the boys will be out doing the lawn.
2: As it should be.
1: But now it's, and nobody can do that. Yes, it should be. Okay.
2: I'm kidding. Come on.
1: But.
2: God.
1: When back in the day we used checkbooks, okay? And I had to learn, I had to sit down and learn how to write a check, how to manage a checking account and balance a checkbook. Like I was college age when I learned that.
2: That's great. I'd be willing to bet most 30-year-olds don't know how to do that.
1: Well, that's because you guys didn't have to.
2: I got my first checkbook this year.
1: We didn't have bank cards. We did not have, there were no money machines.
2: Isn't that weird?
1: There were no money machines.
2: No ATMs
1: when I was in college.
2: That's
1: none.
2: Wild.
1: It

0: was checks and cash.
1: And you had to go to the bank to get
0: bank.
1: Money.
0: And you got money out of the bank.
1: Yeah.
0: And that's why I was fighting one time with one of my best friends who was a guy in the drive-thru up at Mount Pleasant at college at the bank. We had to go through the bank. And the entire drive-thru applauded because we were yelling at each other and they could hear on the speaker.
1: Oh, nice.
0: Yeah. But I mean,
1: do you owe money or something?
0: No, I wanted to. I thought we could be more than friends. And he's like, no. And I said, we could be. And he kissed me and he goes, see, and I was like, gross, you're right. Oh. He's like, no, we are just friends. And I'm like, but can't we be more? And he went, nah. And I went, bleh, bleh, you're right. Like, he proved it to me.
1: Okay.
0: And the whole bank was standing there watching.
1: Oh, fun. I'm glad they got a treat that day.
0: Okay. But this turned into
1: you
0: another
1: again?
0: Story from Michelle.
1: Yeah, another one of Michelle's
0: it's
1: greatest
0: Michelle
1: hits.
0: Michelle Radio.
1: 100%. All day, every day.
0: My world, you're just kind of sort of maybe allowed in the ancillary. You know,
1: Monday through Friday, 6 to 10, baby.
0: All right. And Saturday morning, 6 to 10.
1: Yeah.
0: Okay. And afternoons on the queue. So what I'm saying
1: Abby
0: is...
1: Abby said the other day at your funeral, we could just play the Michelle's Greatest Hits album.
0: What did she say? At Michelle's funeral, you could just play my Greatest Hits album.
1: Michelle's Greatest Hits.
0: The time when she stole from Frank's nursery and the goldfish died.
1: You were so convinced earlier in the show. I'm going to tell you the story. You've never heard it before.
0: I've
1: heard you tell the story about you getting some guy exposing his crank
0: that
1: to you
0: new?
1: Like five times.
0: What?
1: Easily.
0: Oh my
1: five.
0: God, you played the part very well.
1: See? Don't say never do anything for you.
0: I'm
1: just
0: so
1: don't say
0: proud
1: that.
0: Of you, Trav. Thank you. Michelle's Greatest Hits at her funeral.
2: Who's this?
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1: 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West Michigan traffic is on LAV.
2: Heavy traffic flows 96, the Ford north and southbound 131, Alpine at Hillside Drive. Look out for a crash there, partially blocking. Still dealing with that earlier accident off to the side of the entrance ramp from Pearl Street to 131. Injury crash, Cascade at Forest Hill, also 54th Street at Division Avenue. That is partially blocking as well. 31, Muskegon to Holland, 28. I'm Dave Cackley. That's a look at traffic.
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9: Recent survey conducted by Common Sense Media found one-third of teenagers prefer AI companions over humans for serious conversations. There's a term for that, social offloading. And experts we talked to warned that this habit could be stunting emotional growth, leaving an already isolated generation who came of age during the pandemic even less prepared for the messiness of human interaction. Sure, AI can help you polish whatever it is you're looking to say, but that's not very human, right? It's the messiness that makes our interactions with each other so real. It's also what makes them so validating, help us to develop our confidence, our voice, our deep bonds with each other. Psychiatrists we talked to encouraged turning to family or friends when you're struggling to express yourself. They are keen to help. I'm Dr. Sanjay Gupta, helping you live a better life.
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14: 13 on your side weather, beautiful day with highs near 70 and lots of sunshine. Tomorrow, even warmer with rain returning on Sunday.
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1: Trav.
2: Yes.
1: You sent me, I'm trying to pull it up, this text yesterday. And it was a voicemail that you received.
2: Yeah.
1: I got it. But I mean, it was a voicemail. And it's like, I thought, oh, great. Here's my first thought. When you sent me a text and it says the word voicemail, I'm thinking, oh, it's somebody who hates our show.
2: Yeah, right.
1: Instead, here's what it was.
3: Yeah. Hey, this is Bonnie over at the Orlando Promotion Center. I just wanted to personally reach out and say thank you for your recent vacation with Hilton, Wyndham, Holiday Inn, or one of our other partner resorts. Because of that, you've actually been selected to receive a complimentary luxury cruise for two aboard Margaritaville at Sea's award-winning ship, the Islander. And this includes your cabin, all your meals, and onboard entertainment. And you have up to 18 months to use it. Now, I did want to give you a quick heads up. This promotion is almost full, and I can only hold your spot for a short time. So when you call back, just ask for Bonnie, and I'll take great care of you personally. You can reach me at 888.
1: Okay, so
2: I kind of want to call that number.
1: I kind of want to see the, I want to see what the Margaritaville... What the Margaritaville boat looks like.
2: Yeah, they know their audience.
1: Margaritaville ship, cruise ship. Oh, here we go. Margaritaville cruise ship.
2: Prime example of how they're always listening. I mean, I've been the first one to say I would love to go to Key West if I could.
1: You get a 2 to 4 night. It's a 2 night quick getaway. Margaritaville at sea. Oh, look at this boat. What year is that boat from? Oh, it's painted nicely. It's got the whole Margaritaville Paradise painted on the side.
2: I mean, that's the boat you get salmonella on. At least it's not hantavirus.
1: Salmonella, right. You don't ever sit on a toilet seat on that boat.
2: No.
1: No way. There's a guy on TikTok who took us on a tour of one of these winning boats.
2: Yeah.
1: And Trev, it was bootleg. Like he had to share a bathroom with a bunch of cab. Like it was bootleg.
2: You had a community bathroom
1: and
2: on your floor.
1: You know, because then you got to sit through this whole promotion. You know, you're going to have to sit through a timeshare or whatever it is.
2: Yeah, yeah.
1: And the people that go on these, say, hi, me and the wife are here. How are you?
2: Hawaiian shirts.
1: Dark socks with sandals, all of it.
2: Oh, yeah.
1: Boy, howdy. Yeah. This is our second margarita.
2: It was nice to get out of the double wide for this.
1: Hi. I mean, scam, but you can see how a guy like my dad or anybody who thinks, wow, honey, we got chosen.
2: Sucker. Yeah.
1: We won.
2: I know. I'm tempted. Should we call this phone number?
1: And ask for Bonnie?
2: Yeah.
1: I guess. You're going to get a recording. Okay. All right. Okay.
2: Here we go.
1: Asking for Bonnie. Oh, boy. Maybe it's during business hours. Although,
4: thank you for calling and congratulations on your free cruise.
1: Please
4: hold while we get you to the next available reservation agent.
2: You gotta act like my wife.
1: If it's not Bonnie, if it's not

0: almost time for you.
1: It's almost time for me. You're right. Woohoo!
2: Come on, Bonnie. Where are you?
1: Oh, shit.

0: The song's almost over. What will
1: Thank
0: we do
1: you
0: next?
1: For your patience.
2: It's probably a loop, which that means we're in hell. If
0: I don't believe you. I think there's no. I think the song's gonna end here. But you're not.
2: At least they know their crowd because the people that would call this number will wait.
0: Almost time for you. It's almost time for me. Okay, now.
2: I can't miss out on my Margaritaville cruise.
0: It's almost time for you. Ooh.
2: Oh, wait.
0: It's almost
2: wait.
0: Is this a new song?
2: Oh,
0: if
2: number
0: this
2: two.
0: Is another Thank You for Your Patience song. Okay.
2: All right.
1: Thanks for holding today.
2: How many
0: These
2: versions,
0: are AI.
2: Yeah, I say, how many versions of AI did they have
0: oh
2: do this?
0: God. I love this.
1: Soft waves on the shore. Take your time, take your
2: fill. Copper tone in the butt crack.

0: We should
1: try this again in a little while, maybe.
0: Wait, are they still? We should put it on hold. We should put them on hold and keep coming back to them. Let's come back. We're going to put them on hold. We'll see if there's another song when we come back.
1: God,
0: we're
1: really
0: going
1: to keep. Wait, is there? What?
0: Is there someone there?
1: No.
0: Oh, you put it on. Oh, okay. We'll be back.
1: No, it's still there.
0: Let's keep checking in.
2: It's Michelle and Travis.

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1: We're still on hold. Wait.
2: Oh.
1: Is that someone here?
2: No. Oh, damn it.
1: Hold. Hold.
2: So this is, yesterday I got a phone call from this lady named Bonnie claiming that I won this mega prize, this Margaritaville cruise thing, and I had to call and get my room booked and all this stuff, and we decided to call the number, and we are

0: Been already a half an hour.
1: Our guess is their... Our guess is their office doesn't open till 8.
0: Oh.
1: There it is again. Okay, well, we're going to keep checking in.
0: Okay, we'll check back, but we're on hold with the cruise line.
1: Speaking of scammers, one guy drove to West Michigan thinking he was going to cash in on his big scam. Turns out, joke was on him.
2: An accused scammer discovered the joke was on him. Kent County detectives say that this guy thought he was picking up gold from an elderly Ottawa County widow.
3: But Target 8 investigator Susan Samples reports the suspect was in for a surprise thanks to the Kent County Sheriff's Office and an alert store owner.
4: The 79-year-old victim in this case told me she was devastated. She was so easily deceived, convinced that she needed to secure her money by buying $700,000 worth of gold. That's what brought her here to GR Coins on 10 Mile in Rockford.
0: Love it.
5: 1 ounce American Gold Eagles.
4: The Ottawa County widow ordered 145 of them, but Ben Soldat of GR Coins quickly spotted red flags flapping.
5: What was a little bit suspicious about it, the woman just didn't have a good grasp of what she wanted exactly, hadn't bought before. And to buy this late in life a large amount, never purchasing before.
4: So before he sold anything, Soldat in early May called the Kent County Sheriff's Office, which quickly recognized the gold buying scam, this one based out of India, with scammers convincing the widow by computer and phone that her social security number had been compromised.
6: These suspects posing as federal agents talked them through. We don't want you to lose all your money. You need to take all the money out of your accounts and go buy gold bars.
4: Buy gold and then turn it over to us for safekeeping, of course, said the scammers.
6: We had our detectives get on it right away. They developed a suspect using, you know, several different techniques, including license plate readers. We were able to locate who the suspect was and found that they were coming from out of state.
4: Illinois, to be exact. Yes. That's where investigators say 20-year-old Yug Chohan traveled from to meet up with a victim in a random parking lot.
5: So when the undercover detective showed up dressed as an 80-year-old woman, we had to throw together a package quickly with something that looked like gold coins, and one of the employees here had the brilliant idea of using some of our chocolate coins for the ruse. In the end, I'd say the criminals got their just desserts.
4: You're scamming the scammers.
6: We're scamming the scammers.
0: Yes!
4: That feels good.
6: Yes, it does.
4: So in the end, Yug Chohan got chocolate coins and two 20-year felonies, false pretenses, and using a computer to commit a crime.
0: I love it.
1: Two 20-year
0: felonies. Dude!
1: He's going to be in prison until he's 60.
0: $700,000 he was trying to take from this woman in gold.
1: Yeah.
0: Horrible. Chocolate coins.
1: I mean, but
0: they got just desserts. Funny. Funny guy.
1: One of our salespeople have to call this guy.
0: Oh yeah, we got to get him.
1: Right. GR Coin or whatever it is. Yeah, we got to get a hold of
0: this amazing.
1: Guy.
0: That's amazing. Good job.
1: But this kind of falls under the whole thing here. Hold on, let's check
0: let's
1: in on our other
0: on
1: scam.
0: Hold.
1: We're still on.
0: Oh, we're working hard for. Let's see.
7: Thanks for holding today.
1: The reason why these scams are so effective, though, like this one, the thing we're on hold for. I mean. Older person, gullible person calls this number, thinks they've won a Margaritaville cruise, and you sit there and think, well, I've been on hold for this long. They must be talking to a lot of people, you know? And then this situation, you have somebody call you that actually gets through and claims they're a federal agent saying that, you know, your social security number's been compromised. Like, you're in trouble.
0: Dude, my dad, that one time, here's what he said. Michelle, they're controlling my computer for me. They're doing all of it. I go, Dad, hang up and unplug your computer. Hang up and unplug your computer now.
1: Amesis thing?
0: Whatever. I don't know. They said, can we please let us have your... I mean, you know, thank you for your patience. But this, I believe this is really a cruise. You just have to sit through it.
1: Hi, LAV.
8: It's not a scam, Travis, because I did it.
0: Yeah, did you go? But what kind of cruise is it?
8: I got a.
0: Oh my God!
8: 4-5 days and 4 nights on the Margaritaville Islander.
0: Did you go?
8: No, not yet. Okay. I'm booking it for February.
0: Okay, listen.
1: Wait, you don't have to pay anything for it?
8: Oh, it. You got to pay your port tax,
0: which is nothing, which is not bad.
8: Right. It's like $300 and you can upgrade to a better room or cabin.
0: I believe it's not. We're not saying it's a scam. We're saying, well, we are. But when you get there, you're going to have to sit through some stuff. You know that, right?
8: Like a timeshare thing?
0: Yeah, probably quite a few. Probably quite a few.
8: No, because this is for Cozumel. The cruise goes to Cozumel.
0: Sure it does. Probably goes to Cozumel and then back, and then you have to sit through. I mean, I don't know.
8: And then, listening to you guys, I went back through my email, and I called the number that they gave me.
0: Yeah.
8: And it's a travel agency.
0: Yeah, I'm sure. I'm sure it is.
8: Okay. Yeah.
0: I just think once you get on the cruise that it's going to be a little bootleg. That's what I'm saying.
1: What's your name?
8: I'm Jean.
0: Okay.
8: I listen to you guys every morning.
0: Thanks, Jean.
1: Well, Jean, we appreciate it. Just Jean, just a little bit of advice. Just be careful. That's all I'm saying.
8: Oh,
1: just be careful.
8: Travis, I questioned them and girl. I was like, this is a scam. And she was like, no, we only pick so many people out of certain states.
0: Oh, my God. Okay, Jean. Well, listen.
1: Jean's going to be our bulldog from now on. If we have questions for anybody, Jean, we're calling you and you're asking the questions.
8: Jean, you know what? You guys, I listen to you every morning. Yeah. You crack me up.
0: Yeah, listen, Jean.
8: And Michelle, you and I are the same age.
0: Yeah. Oh, okay. That made me feel great.
8: Yeah, because...
0: I feel better.
8: I'll be 62 in a couple weeks. So.
0: Okay, see, I feel...
1: Well, Jean, maybe we'll be,
0: I love you, Jean.
1: We'll be neighbors on the Margaritaville cruise together,
0: God.
1: Then.
0: Oh, my God. Maybe you could
1: if this is legit.
8: Yeah, because you have 18 months, and I did it, in November last year.
0: Girl.
8: So I got to kind of book my trip soon.
0: Listen... You're going to be a recon mission. We want to know how it goes. You keep us posted the entire time, Jean.
8: Oh, I'll let you know.
0: All right, girl.
8: I mean, because I'm very sketchy when it comes to people and, free things. Yeah, right.
0: No, she's like, you're right. Good. Okay, well, I want it to be good. I believe it is a cruise. I have no question that it's a cruise. I just wonder what kind of bootleg crap cruise it is. That's all. That's all I'm saying.
8: No, because I know where this ship is because my boyfriend's daughter lives in a condo and she can see the Margaritaville.
0: Oh, she can see the ship from her place.
1: the floating Margaritaville.
0: Yeah, she can see it.
8: And it's, and it gives you Tampa. That's where it takes off.
0: Sure.
8: The Wright Street. Yeah, it's not a scam.
0: I don't think it's a scam. I think it's probably,
8: But Travis, you only got 2 days.
1: Okay.
8: I got 5.
0: Yeah.
1: Oh, geez.
0: All right.
1: How'd you talk him up to 5?
0: Yeah.
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10: Heart disease is still the leading cause of death here in the United States and around the world. But what if there was something you could do earlier in life to reduce the odds of becoming a statistic? Well, here in the United States, tens of millions of adults already take a statin to lower their cholesterol. But new guidance put out by the American College of Cardiology and the American Heart Association now emphasize that treating high cholesterol sooner could significantly reduce a person's lifetime risk of heart attack or stroke. How early are we talking? In your 30s, believe it or not. Of course, you need to talk to your doctor about whether statins are right for you, but you should know that the evidence is really starting to stack up that shows the earlier you get a jump on reducing lifelong exposure to plaque-causing lipids and lipoproteins, the better the odds are going to be for you. Make sure you get your cholesterol checked. That's the first step. I'm Dr. Sanjay Gupta, helping you live a better life.
11: He's got ties. 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
12: 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Tomorrow, even warmer with rain returning on Sunday.
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0: Here we are again, Michigan. Six innocent lives taken. Mass attacks can be prevented. There are always warning signs. It starts with a grievance.
1: They fired me! I know you all have something to do with it!
0: It's social media. How many people saw that? Bought a gun, ammo. He had a plan. People saw the clues, but were too afraid to tell anyone. Stop a plot. Speak up.
2: Why?
3: First, she sent in her partner's semen sample. I processed it into a powder and I incorporated it into the clay.
2: She sent in her partner's sample and then you put it in the powder to put it in the clay. Who was that?
3: She said one of her favorite things are octopuses. Octopuses or octopi? Anyways, I love the idea of tentacles.
2: Listen, love, I appreciate the arts and craftsmanship here, but why do we need to put... Why are we putting semen samples in your hair clip?
3: Put into her hair. For any clients that want to send me a load and have...
2: If anyone wants to send her a load...
4: It's a real business. The woman has started something.
5: Is this I think this might be the same woman that makes the jewelry out of it too, right? I think it's the same one, yeah.
4: She makes clay. There has to only be one. I can't imagine anybody else would do this. You overnight the lured to her.
5: Wow.
4: And she then processes it and makes, how do you do that? You freeze dry it? How do you make it into powder?
5: You let it sit out for a few days.
4: It turns into powder? Doesn't
5: I'm
4: it
5: sure.
4: get hardened? Or I wouldn't imagine. You know what? Now I want to know how it... I can't imagine it. Anyway, she processes it, turns it into powder, puts it in the clay, and instead of just having jizz in your hair, you got jizz holding your hair back. It's like Cameron Diaz. You know?
5: Yeah.
4: What?
5: Yeah.
4: Who would want that?
5: I don't know. What I mean... It was like
4: how?
5: Billy Bob Thornton and what's her face walked around with the vials of blood on their necks, you know?
4: Yeah.
5: It's kind of up there with
4: Why?
5: That. It's the that freaky stuff like I own you type thing, you know what I mean?
4: I kind of get wearing someone's ashes because they're dead. I can see that maybe. It's still gross, but maybe. But Evan...
5: Swimmers.
4: Look, if you went to CMU, you don't need these barrettes. You've had enough. You know, your hair's
5: walked around it with for 3 days anyway.
4: Crunchy. It's crunchy.
5: Jesus, man.
4: I'm just saying.
5: Dirty broads.
4: But can you imagine saying, I'm going to say, I mean, or you want to get something for Mother's Day for your, I mean, really? There's some potential babies in your hair.
5: Yeah, I got you. I got you a sensible hair clip, honey.
4: I got you some polywogs in your hair.
5: Polywogs.
4: You know what? There is a market for almost everything.
5: Don't
4: know.
5: Do you have to send it in like a cooler?
4: Hopefully a sealed container.
5: But like with ice packs and
4: hopefully,
5: stuff.
4: Hopefully,
5: right?
4: I don't know what the rules are. This guy's mortified by it. He's really funny. A what? Why?
5: And does she need like a...
4: I'm going to Google.
5: I'm going to ask this. Don't get gross.
4: Okay, but ask it in a... We all know what you're saying without what you're saying.
5: In terms of quantity. I mean, is this
4: I don't know how much. I do not know how much you need.
5: Do you need to like fill up a pill bottle?
4: Hand sculpted tent. Okay, made from a... She goes, jizzy hair clip. Okay, here it is. Here's how to order. Here's how to order. She may... Get ready.
5: Okay.
4: She makes stuff out of ashes, dead people's ashes.
5: Yeah.
4: Breast milk.
5: Nice.
4: Hair or fur, like your cat, like if your cat dies and you want to send some for flowers, like you got flowers on your first date, she can make them into dust and you can make jewelry out of them. You're right. Cloth, sand, dirt, placenta. Yeah, this is my placenta necklace. Umbilical cord. She'll take something from the umbilical cord and make some sensible earrings. Claws, nails, photos.
5: What?
4: Semen samples. Okay, but here's the one. Ready for this?
5: Yeah.
4: Lady juice samples. V samples. That's say no more. Google samples.

0: and blood and more.
1: Okay.
0: She does this. If you want something new and unique, to feel free to pop me a message. Okay. How to order. Sentimental materials. Those are not sentimental materials.
1: Yeah, I don't.
0: I don't know what to say. She'll do like heart-shaped. Who would? No. Yeah,
1: you're asking the wrong person. I don't want my wife's snail trail as a necklace.
0: I don't think so. No, but how about this? So Dominic turns 18, and on his 18th birthday, he gets a breast milk bracelet from your wife. See, just to remind him.
1: Now that's weird.
0: That's weird and gross. Because all of it's weird.
1: Yeah, yeah. Then you're oddly too close as a family then at that point.
0: This is... I can't imagine ever wanting pubic hairs or anything in any kind of jewelry. Because here's the thing. The person who gets this, Trav,
1: yeah,
0: is the person who leads with it in every conversation.
1: Like, you think so?
0: Yeah, it's not just personal.
1: Or you don't think it's just like an inside thing between the people?
0: No, if you're bold enough to get a jizzy barrette, you're going, hey, this is Steven's pud in my hair. This is in my hair. And I mean, look, isn't it a cute hair clip? No. I've got Miffy's ashes around my neck.
1: Now, do you think this lady that runs this business, do you think she has a significant other? Because I'll be honest with you, if I walk into a room, if I get home from work and I walk into the kitchen and I see my wife laying out some man's load on parchment paper on a pan.
0: That's what she would be doing.
1: To dry out in front of the window.
0: And do you have a special kiln and or your own air fryer for that? Do you know what I mean? Like a special one.
1: I can't put my tater tots in there.
0: I'm not putting my food in that. Absolutely.
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1: All right, so it was a different world. Gen Xers, we were...
2: Back in my day.
1: Well, we were kicked out of the house. My mom literally locked us out of the house to play outside. Get outside. There wasn't video games, there wasn't all that. So we did. We played outside, and you had to create stuff. Like, there was thank God the Manikowskis had that basketball court. They had a cement basketball court. We spent hours on that thing. And then we played outdoor games. We played cops and robbers. We played army. We played all the things. And then Vinny always was a daredevil. My brother, he was always jumping. Now he's scared of heights. It's funny. He was jumping off roofs.
2: He's got PTSD.
1: Right. He was making ramps, making bike jumps.
2: Sure.
1: Putting motors on everything. You know, we made a go-kart. We were always doing crap, right?
2: Yeah. Yeah. You have to kind of, you know, invent ways to have fun when you're poor.
1: If you jump off a roof and you hurt yourself, dude, that's on you. You don't sue the homeowners.
2: Right.
1: That was unheard of. If anything, the homeowner sued the parents of the kid.
2: Tie a stick to your leg as a brace and walk it off.
1: Rub some dirt on it. Well, this kid jumped off a roof into a pool, which when we moved out to Fruitport, we had a pool. And we would jump off the roof into the pool. And it was not a clear...
2: Dude,
1: it was a garage roof. I know it.
2: So many of these videos online of people missing the pool.
1: This kid does it, right?
2: Oh, yeah.
1: They're teenagers. They're underage. They brought their own booze to the home.
2: Oh.
1: Blake Barnes was one of hundreds of students at an out-of-control house party, which included a huge amount of underage drinking. Students were advised to bring their own booze, of course. The party went all day. This kid jumps off the roof into the pool, hits his head, and rips an ear off.
3: Oh,
1: yeah.
3: This backyard in Phoenix near 40th Street and Chandler is empty, but over a month ago, it was filled with high school students. In this video from April 13th, you can see a group of people on the roof, including 18-year-old Blake Barnes.
4: 100 or 150 people who attended this raging senior ditch day party.
3: Barnes then does a front flip off the roof, landing in the pool, and hitting his head. He was taken by ambulance to the hospital. Oh. Now Barnes is suing the homeowners, Brandon and Megan Spencer, after his attorney, Brian Foster, says Barnes was badly hurt.
4: My guy actually hit his head on the pool deck and sustained a concussion, tore his ear off. He was unconscious.
2: By the way, this lawyer, did you see what he was wearing in the news report? He's got a blaze. He looks like a Better Call Saul type of lawyer.
1: Okay, a little shady. My guy. My guy hit his head.
2: He's got a big chain on and a pinky ring.
1: Perfect.
4: Conscious, floating, lifeless in the pool.
3: According to the lawsuit, the party was thrown by Barnes' 17-year-old classmate, the Spencer's son. And it claims the Spencers were aware their son was having a senior ditch day party, claiming alcohol was provided and encouraged.
2: Okay. So his parents knew about it. That's where I go, okay, now this is on you.
1: Listen, how many stupid things, though, that kids do the parents have to get blamed for? Yes, they knew about alcohol, so that's, you know, terrible. But the roof, the kid jumped off the roof and hit his head, and they get sued. It's not like the parents supplied a ladder to the roof and said, jump off the roof. I think, yes.
2: Doesn't matter.
1: They're responsible for the alcohol because if they bought the kids alcohol, they're in trouble. But jumping off the roof, how stupid are you?
2: They're kids, though.
1: I would not let my kids sue those parents. I wouldn't.
2: Yeah.
1: I taught my child leave a party. I remember one time Mason was only 15 and there were some 18-year-olds at that house. Maybe he was only 14. And there was drinking. The parents allowed drinking.
2: Yeah.
1: And I said to him, you can stay after. It was a graduation party. You can stay later. But if they're all drinking, you have to come home. And he did call me and said, they are. So I picked him up. You know what, though? He was only.
2: You raised a snitch, huh?
1: Yeah, I did. Little bastard hasn't been invited to a party since. Yeah. No, but at 14 or 15, you better. You better put the fear of God in them that if they're drinking at that age, I mean, it's I just it's feel good. Like here's it's the different thing. It's, now.
2: My whole thing is because my mom raised me that way. Like, yeah. If you're out doing any, like,
1: oh, I will kill you.
2: Yeah, it'll be the last good. Day you do it.
1: Yes, you should be. I don't scared think
2: you
1: straight.
2: Should. I don't think you should raise your kids that way. I don't. I will not raise my son that way. I will raise my son knowing that he's going to do things that I don't want him to do at that age. But I okay. hope you have the sense to call me before you get in a car and drive.
1: You are so cute right now.
2: What do you mean?
1: Okay, you'll raise. Listen, I want him to make his own good choices. If I hear choices, well, make the right choice. You tell him what the right choice is. And by the way, we don't lie to our kids about anything. Yeah, you will. You lie to them. Yeah, you will. I never did drugs as a kid. Neither should you. Yeah, you will.
2: 20,
1: you,
2: you're wait, so funny. Wait, 15,
1: not gonna raise
2: 16
1: like
2: years
1: it.
2: From now, I show up to pick them up. I have a robe and curlers in my hair. What were you thinking?
1: Get in this car, young man.
2: Dominic Marvin Gibbs.
1: Get in.
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18: 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Tomorrow, even warmer with rain returning on Sunday.
19: Here's a look at today, June 19th in rock history. 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Today in 1968, the Rolling Stones scored their seventh UK number one single when one of their most popular songs, Jumpin' Jack Flash, hit the top of the charts. And happy birthday to Rock and Roll Hall of Famer Ann Wilson, the still amazing voice of Heart, born today in 1950. And that's a look at today, June 19th in rock history.
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14: A Better Life with Dr. Sanjay Gupta. Did you know that almost half the vegetables and more than three quarters of the fruit that we eat in this country come from just one state, California? Yeah, it's true. And according to a new report by the Environmental Working Group, a health advocacy organization, a lot of this produce is tainted with PFAS, which are sometimes referred to as forever chemicals. Why? Well, the EPA says pesticides keep America's food supply safe, abundant, and affordable. And of course, these chemicals are used in every state, not just California. Now, if you are worried, though, about how much you're consuming, the best thing to do is to buy organic produce, if and when you can. Organic or not, you should rinse all fruits and vegetables under running water. Don't use any soap. And as one epidemiologist told us, use a brush on sturdier items like carrots, potatoes, and cucumbers. I'm Dr. Sanjay Gupta, helping you live a better life.
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Hey, it's Kim St. James. Happy Father's Day weekend. We've got Dad's soundtrack playing all weekend long. Some of your favorite songs. We've been taking requests all week of what Dad wants to hear this weekend, and we put together a soundtrack. It'll be played all weekend long. Dad's soundtrack here on Classic Rock 97 LAV.

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2: 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Things are going these
1: They're
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1: Called Washington a swamp. 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
1: 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See ya.
2: Holds up his newspaper, sticks it under his
1: I'm out. 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
12: Recent survey conducted by Common Sense Media found one-third of teenagers prefer AI companions over humans for serious conversations. There's a term for that, social offloading. And experts we talked to warned that this habit could be stunting emotional growth, leaving an already isolated generation who came of age during the pandemic even less prepared for the messiness of human interaction. Sure, AI can help you polish whatever it is you're looking to say, but that's not very human, right? It's the messiness that makes our interactions with each other so real. It's also what makes them so validating, help us to develop our confidence, our voice, our deep bonds with each other. Psychiatrists we talked to encouraged turning to family or friends when you're struggling to express yourself. They are keen to help. I'm Dr. Sanjay Gupta, helping you live a better life.
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Are you a Game of Thrones fan? House of the Dragon? Yeah, season 3 kicks off this weekend. My husband and I have been rerunning some of the House of Dragon episodes to kind of refresh our memory and catch back up. Yeah, kicks off on Sunday. Three Doors Down, Classic Rock 97, LAV.

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0: Foreigner here on Classic Rock 97 LAV. I'm Kim St. James. Are you ready for a break? How about the double shot lunch? I've got it all set to go. Coming up at the top of the hour, I'll be serving up two from the same crew all lunch hour long. You know, if you ever want to hear something for the lunch hour, you can always let me know as well. Text me, Kim, to our phone number, 616-459-9797. Let me know what songs or what artists you'd like to hear from in the double shot lunch. Again, I got it for you coming up at the top of the hour here on Classic Rock 97 LAV.
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0: 13 on your side weather. Beautiful day with highs near 70 and lots of sunshine. Tomorrow, even warmer with rain returning on Sunday.
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A massive statue of the late Ozzy Osbourne was unveiled at France's Hellfest. Sharon Osbourne shared some videos and pictures on her Instagram. The festival is a four-day festival. It kicked off yesterday, runs through the weekend. By the way, the statue is 20 feet tall and weighs around 11,000 pounds. That's a big one. Queen for you now. 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

Black Rose on the Double Shot Lunch, Classic Rock 97 LAV. I'm Kim St. James. Jealous Again was their lead single, their debut single off of their debut album, Shake Your Moneymaker. Let's continue off of that album. She Talks to Angels, song written about a woman struggling with heroin addiction. It's the Double Shot Lunch, Classic Rock 97 LAV.

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This next one off of their 84 Animalize album, it's Heavens on Fire, Kiss on this Double Shot Lunch, Classic Rock 97 LAV. Whoa!

It's a double shot from Stevie Nicks here on Classic Rock 97 LAV. I'm Kim St. James. I'm a huge fan of Stevie Nicks. Love her. And so was my uncle. I think that's why I love her so much. My uncle was a huge fan. And anytime I see Stevie Nicks' name, I think of my uncle Tom. He would always say, Stephanie Lynn Nicks. What a fox. What a fox. He would use her full name, Stephanie Lynn Nicks. Anyway, that's what I always think of every time I see her name. All right, this next song was written by Tom Petty, and his producer convinced him to give it to Stevie Nicks. Originally, she denied it because, you know, she's a songwriter, but ended up singing it. Tom Petty felt his song suffered because they released both their versions at the same time. And, of course, the two of them have sang it together many times. Stop Dragging My Heart Around. Double Shot Lunch. 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

0: Sticks on this Double Shot Lunch, Classic Rock 97 LAV. I'm Kim St. James. 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All right, I've got one more double shot for you coming up this lunch hour from Van Morrison on the way next.
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Van Morrison on this Double Shot Lunch, Classic Rock 97 LAV. I'm Kim St. James. From his album that immediately became a huge success, Moondance, Van Morrison on this Double Shot Lunch here on LAV.

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Hey, it's Kim St. James. Happy Friday. 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
1: You know what, though? 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I said, what? 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This happens. You walk in the jail and out of the jail. 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
15: Did you know that almost half the vegetables and more than three quarters of the fruit that we eat in this country come from just one state, California? Yeah, it's true. And according to a new report by the Environmental Working Group, a health advocacy organization, a lot of this produce is tainted with PFAS, which are sometimes referred to as forever chemicals. Why? Well, the EPA says pesticides keep America's food supply safe, abundant, and affordable. And of course, these chemicals are used in every state, not just California. Now, if you are worried, though, about how much you're consuming, the best thing to do is to buy organic produce, if and when you can. Organic or not, you should rinse all fruits and vegetables under running water. Don't use any soap. And as one epidemiologist told us, use a brush on sturdier items like carrots, potatoes, and cucumbers. I'm Dr. Sanjay Gupta, helping you live a better life.
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0: Classic Rock 97 LAV. Hey, it's Kim St. James. Happy Juneteenth. A lot of events going on today and this weekend in West Michigan. Today being Juneteenth, there's some events, some parades already took place, but celebrations continue. Dickinson Park in Grand Rapids. You've got Ottawa Hills Park. They've got their Juneteenth kickback starts at 2 and runs until 7. Muskegon, their festival and parade runs until 6. The Holland Juneteenth Freedom Festival and Market is going to happen tomorrow from 2 until 7. So a couple of things going on today for Juneteenth. And some events continue around West Michigan. How about the Bazaar going on tomorrow? The Art Market and Community Festival in East Town, Grand Rapids East Town neighborhood, happens from 10 until 7 tomorrow. Over 50 vendors. It's free to attend. Of course, you get the Meyer LPGA Classic happening this weekend. Michelle and Travis are hanging out there right now as we speak, so make sure you stop by and say hey to them. They've got some giveaways going on as well. Heritage Hills, they've got a garden tour tomorrow from 9 until 3 if you want to check that out. And in Grand Haven, the sand sculpture contest will take place 10 to 2 tomorrow in Grand Haven. So, yeah, just a few things going on in West Michigan this weekend. Guns N' Roses still to come. 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

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Hey, it's Kim St. James. Thanks for sharing your day with me. Appreciate that. It's a nice day today. Michelle and Travis hanging out at Blythefield Country Club for the Meyer LPGA. They are there until 3 o'clock today with some giveaways. Make sure you stop by. They've got some stay and play golf. They also have tickets, concert tickets to the new amphitheater. Yeah, Michelle and Travis again at the Meyer LPGA today until 3. Right now, it's Scorpions. 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
13: Heart disease is still the leading cause of death here in the United States and around the world. But what if there was something you could do earlier in life to reduce the odds of becoming a statistic? Well, here in the United States, tens of millions of adults already take a statin to lower their cholesterol. But new guidance put out by the American College of Cardiology and the American Heart Association now emphasize that treating high cholesterol sooner could significantly reduce a person's lifetime risk of heart attack or stroke. How early are we talking? In your 30s, believe it or not. Of course, you need to talk to your doctor about whether statins are right for you, but you should know that the evidence is really starting to stack up that shows the earlier you get a jump on reducing lifelong exposure to plaque-causing lipids and lipoproteins, the better the odds are going to be for you. Make sure you get your cholesterol checked. That's the first step. I'm Dr. Sanjay Gupta, helping you live a better life.
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You know what happened on this day 13 years ago? James Gandolfini died, yeah, in Italy of a heart attack back in 2013. He was only 51. It was only recently that I watched the whole Sopranos series. Loved it. I always liked James Gandolfini anyway. Thought he was a great actor. But yeah, it was on this day. That's a bummer, isn't it? 13 years ago. That was a shocker and sad news. Don Henley now. 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

There's a drone show going on in Muskegon this weekend. It's their third annual Celebration of Service drone show, honoring those who have served. Happening tonight, tomorrow, there's food trucks, live entertainment, and more. Right now, Skid Row, Classic Rock 97, LAV.

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0: If dad jokes are your thing, man, this is the weekend for it, for sure, right? Classic Rock 97 LAV, I'm Kim St. James. We all love a good dad joke. We act like we don't, but we do, right? Dad jokes are the best. Happy Father's Day weekend. We are celebrating with Dad's soundtrack, playing your requests, your favorites that Dad wants to hear all weekend long. Dad's soundtrack right here on LAV. Of course, coming up on Sunday. Don't forget about Dad. We've got some sweet deals online, too, if you haven't gotten Dad something yet. He will love any one of them. Check him out. Half off or better. And it's a deal for you too. WLAV.com. Sticks for you coming up next.
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11: A better life with Dr. Sanjay Gupta.
12: Eating a healthy diet is not only good for you physically, it can also keep your brain sharp as you age. According to a new study out of China, people who most closely followed the MIND diet slowed aging in key structures inside their brains by more than 2 years. The MIND diet is a combination of the Mediterranean diet, which we talk a lot about, and the DASH diet, which stands for Dietary Approaches to Stop Hypertension. All three of these diets are similar, but the MIND diet puts more of an emphasis on berries, beans, leafy green vegetables, fish, poultry, whole grains, olive oil, and nuts. You're not going to eat foods with a lot of saturated fat. We're talking cheese, butter, red meat, or anything fried. You really don't have to eat like this 100% of the time. That's the key. Just do the best that you can. I'm Dr. Sanjay Gupta, helping you live a better life.
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1: 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I'm Kim St. James, making way for Jordan Lass coming in at the top of the hour. Get you through the rest of your workday, help you kick off the weekend. Hold that Friday song coming up today at 5. Hey, today, Ann Wilson's birthday. Yes, 76. Happy birthday, Ann Wilson. All right, you have a wonderful Father's Day weekend. Have a great weekend.

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We did it. It's finally Friday. We made it. It's Classic Rock 97 LAV. Jordan just getting things going. And if you missed the show yesterday, I found this list of the top 15 biggest D-bags in music history. Axl Rose came in at number one.

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10: Here we are again, Michigan. 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
11: They fired me! 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
10: 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He had a plan. 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
13: 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Well, first, let's talk about actual magnesium. 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

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It's Classic Rock 97 LAV. And if there is something you would like to hear for Dad's Soundtrack Weekend, celebrating Father's Day with all your requests, let us know what you want to hear, and Travis will get it on for you. 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

Believe me, hanging out with Mary Jane is the last thing you want to do before you go to the grocery store. Take it from this stoner. Food news coming up after Pat Benatar and Led Zeppelin on 97 LAV. 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
1: No new sweet deal this week, but we did have one go on like 90% off for the Gringo Dogs. $50 for like $6. And next week, this one sells out every single time within 48 hours. Lee's Famous Recipe Chicken. Anyways, let's get to the news. There's a new king of fast food. 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The new number one is Jersey Mike's. They have the best subs. The Italian, Mike's Way, Maron. Is this creepy? Papa John's partner with

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2: On 131 northbound, 22 mile to Pearson, our left lane taken up, and 131 northbound Wealthy to Cherry, right lane blocked with work. Watch for delays. We're seeing good travel times on 96 right now and no reported delays on US 31. I'm Rick Schrempf with traffic.
3: Lead is invisible, but the dangers are real. Michigan's blood lead testing law aims to help identify exposure to lead in young children. 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
3: Did you know that almost half the vegetables and more than three quarters of the fruit that we eat in this country come from just one state, California? Yeah, it's true. And according to a new report by the Environmental Working Group, a health advocacy organization, a lot of this produce is tainted with PFAS, which are sometimes referred to as forever chemicals. Why? Well, the EPA says pesticides keep America's food supply safe, abundant, and affordable. And of course, these chemicals are used in every state, not just California. Now, if you are worried, though, about how much you're consuming, the best thing to do is to buy organic produce, if and when you can. Organic or not, you should rinse all fruits and vegetables under running water. 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I'm Dr. Sanjay Gupta, helping you live a better life.
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6: 13 on your side weather. Beautiful day with highs near 70 and lots of sunshine. Tomorrow, even warmer with rain returning on Sunday.
7: Here's a look at today, June 19th in rock history. Guns N' Roses make their UK live debut in 1987 at a sold-out marquee club in London. They played the first of three shows at this venue and marked the band's first ever gig outside the US. Today in 1968, the Rolling Stones scored their seventh UK number one single when one of their most popular songs, Jumpin' Jack Flash, hit the top of the charts. And happy birthday to Rock and Roll Hall of Famer Ann Wilson, the still amazing voice of Heart, born today in 1950. And that's a look at today, June 19th in rock history.

spending Father's Day on the water sounds pretty nice. So does spending some time at the track. Check out Berlin Raceway's sweet deal. A four-pack of tickets for just $25. 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

there's a lot going on this weekend. It's Classic Rock 97 LAV. We've got the West Michigan Chalk Festival at the Tanger Outlets. Let's see here. The Buttermilk Jamboree out in Delton. The Beer and Broad Fest up in Sparta. Of course, the Meyer LPGA Classic. Travis and Michelle, they were out there today with 97 LAV.

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2: It's pretty on par for life. Things are going.
1: They're calling Washington a swamp. 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
2: I mean, really? 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
1: Lincoln gonna get up and walk out of that chair. See ya.
2: Holds up his newspaper, sticks it under.
1: I'm out. That book flushes and goes.
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3: Accident reported on East Beltline, Bradford, also Clyde Park at 32nd Street. 84th Division is a crash and a breakdown on 196 eastbound at Market. Kennewa at 13 Mile Road, accident reported in the Sparta area. We also are watching slowdowns on 32nd Division. It's an injury accident being cleaned up. And 131 northbound Wealthy to Cherry, our right lane taken up. I'm Rick Shrimp with traffic.
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17: 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But are they safe? And do they really work? Well, first, let's talk about actual magnesium. That's an essential mineral that is needed for more than 300 different processes in the body, according to one dietitian. And most people get enough of it simply from the foods they eat. Now, if you're not getting enough, there are a few different types of supplements you can try. But as always, you should talk to your doctor before starting any new medication or supplement, whether it's prescription or over-the-counter. Now, when it comes to the science, we looked into this, and I gotta say, there's not a lot of strong evidence that magnesium supplements will actually help you sleep. They might help you manage pain, They might help you lower your stress levels or work to get your muscles to relax. And maybe it's those things then that help you get some better sleep. I'm Dr. Sanjay Gupta, helping you live a better life.
11: Here we are again, Michigan. 6 innocent lives taken. Mass attacks can be prevented. There are always warning signs. It starts with a grievance.
18: They fired me! I know you all have something to do with it!
11: 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How many people saw that? Bought a gun, ammo. He had a plan. People saw the clues, but were too afraid to tell anyone. Stop a plot. Speak up.
19: 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He's got socks. 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
2: 13 on your side weather. Beautiful day with highs near 70 and lots of sunshine. Tomorrow, even warmer with rain returning on Sunday.
0: Michelle and Travis, Kim St. James, Jordan Lass, Steve Gorman rocks. 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

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Today, my wife and I's fifth wedding anniversary. What's going on, Jordan? Hanging out with you on this Friday. And her and I are going to be having a very nice dinner tonight. I was like, you know what? We're both foodies. We've had like fancy dinner, maybe blown like just over $100. I'm like, why don't we go somewhere where it's like $100 a person? She said, yeah, so we're going to do it. The Chili's now on LAV.

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Florida man back in the news. We will talk about him coming up next after Queen and Yes. But in the meantime, Father's Day coming up on Sunday, which means time running out to get entered to win the Top Pop giveaway. $5,000 for Father's Day. 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

Florida man back in the news. He is today's dumb criminal of the day on Classic Rock 97 LAV. So, yes, this guy walked out of jail, stole an SUV from the courthouse parking lot, and led police on a high-speed chase for the second time in under a week. Reminds me of one of my second cousins got arrested twice in less than 24 hours. Right here in Grand Rapids, LAV.

The name of that song always makes me say it. Giggity. Jonathan Edwards going to be kicking off our Friday. Coming up in just a few minutes. And I'll tell you who you can be flying away to see at 5 o'clock all next week with me on LA.

Jonathan Edwards, kicking off our Friday on 97 LAV. And all next week at 5 o'clock, we will have your chance to fly away to see Sticks and Chicago out in Phoenix. If you've never been to Arizona, this is a great chance.

Old band tee cutoffs and jorts are acceptable here. Actually, maybe not that second part. 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

0: Classic Rock 97 LAV. Time to talk about what's going on this weekend. We have the Easttown Bazaar. That is the highlight for me. Saturday, 10 to 7, there's an art market with live music, food vendors, and a beer tent, most importantly. We have the SOEM Summer Solstice Celebration at Millennium Park, Sunday, 11 to 8. We have the West Michigan Chalk Festival. That sounds interesting. Friday through Sunday at Tanger Outlets. A good excuse to go spend some money. I need some new shoes and clothes. What else? Buttermilk Jamboree. It's a music festival down in Delton at the Circle Pine Center. Friday through Sunday. There is a joke I want to make about it, but I'm not gonna because I might get myself in trouble. The Beer and Broad Fest going on today and tomorrow up in Sparta. I should check that out. The Meyer LPGA Classic, that's going on through Sunday. Michelle and Travis were out there this morning. Afternoon. It was like morning into afternoon. Anyways, what else do we have? Sunset Cinema at Studio Park outside. They're free this weekend. It's Jurassic Park next weekend. The Great Gatsby. We got summer concerts in Holland at Cullen Park Bandshell. What else? Oh man, we got Party in the Park in Hackley Park up in Muskegon, and sorry, I'm scrolling through this list. I probably shouldn't do this at the same time. We got the Great Food Truck Fridays, Riverside Park, 5 to 9 tonight. And, yeah, I think that is about it. The Whitecaps, they're also in action this weekend as well. Head on out to the ballpark if you want. That'll do it for what's going on this weekend. Time for traffic.
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2: Our cleanup is underway of an accident on East Beltline at Bradford. Also 96 westbound 28th to Fulton is about a 5-minute delay. 131 northbound at Post Drive, the crash here, left lane block delays to West River. Division at 100th is an accident. And Lincoln Lake at McPherson, we have a crash as well. And an accident is being cleaned up now on Scribner Avenue. This is at Bridge Street. And watch for the heavier pockets of traffic on 131 north between 28th and MLK. It's about a 5-minute drive. I'm Rick Schreif with traffic.
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9: For the ninth year in a row, Finland has been named the happiest country in the world. That's according to the World Happiness Report put out every year by the Wellbeing Research Center at the University of Oxford in the UK. Two other Nordic nations, Iceland and Denmark, came in at numbers 2 and 3. Now, having spent quite a bit of time in these countries over my 2.5 decades as a journalist, I can tell you that this is not at all that surprising. There's an entirely different way of thinking in these countries. We before me, you might say. In other words, the mentality is less adversarial and much more, we're all in this together. One other interesting thing that came up was that no matter where someone lived, the more time they spent on social media, the less happy they were. Want to smile? It's simple. Put your phone away for a bit. I'm Dr. Sanjay Gupta, helping you live a better life.
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17: 13 on your side weather, beautiful day with highs near 70 and lots of sunshine. Tomorrow, even warmer with rain returning on Sunday.
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If you missed the show yesterday, we talked about the biggest D-bags in music history. Found this list, and Axl Rose was at the top. On this day in rock history, coming up after the Clash and Eddie Money, right here on Classic Rock 97 LAV.

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Time for On This Day in Rock History. Not a lot to get to, but we got some really good stuff. So we will start off with birthdays. It's Brian Head Welch of Korn's birthday today. Other birthdays include Simon Wright, formerly of AC/DC and Dio, and Ann Wilson of Heart. We lost Dwayne Rowland of Molly Hatchet 20 years ago in 06. In 1987, Motley Crue began their Girls, Girls, Girls tour in Arizona. The show featured lots of pyro, an inflatable Harley Davidson, and a contraption that spun Tommy Lee and his drum kit while he played. Whitesnake were the opening act, but later on the tour, a small-time band took the slot. That band was Guns N' Roses. And speaking of GNR, on that same day in 87, the band made their live debut in the UK at the Marquee Club in London. When the band began playing, they were pelted by the audience with plastic beer cups. Some close to the stage spat on the band. Tickets for the sold-out show cost only $4.33 in American, about €4. And in 73, the Rocky Horror Picture Show debuts at London's Royal Court Theater. The musical would later start a run on Broadway and then be adapted into the cult classic, The Rocky Horror Picture Show. And finally, in 1972, the U.S. Supreme Court rules in favor of John Sinclair, manager of MC5 and member of the White Panthers, that made it illegal for the government to use wiretapping without a warrant. Thank God for John Sinclair. On the way on 97 LAV, not that I have anything to hide, Derek and the Dominoes, David Bowie, Journey,

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3: Here we are again, Michigan. 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
3: 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Speak up.
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13: Did you know that almost half the vegetables and more than three quarters of the fruit that we eat in this country come from just one state, California? Yeah, it's true. And according to a new report by the Environmental Working Group, a health advocacy organization, a lot of this produce is tainted with PFAS, which are sometimes referred to as forever chemicals. Why? Well, the EPA says pesticides keep America's food supply safe, abundant, and affordable. And of course, these chemicals are used in every state, not just California. Now, if you are worried, though, about how much you're consuming, the best thing to do is to buy organic produce, if and when you can. Organic or not, you should rinse all fruits and vegetables under running water. Don't use any soap. And as one epidemiologist told us, use a brush on sturdier items like carrots, potatoes, and cucumbers. I'm Dr. Sanjay Gupta, helping you live a better life.
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5: 13 on your side weather. Beautiful day with highs near 70 and lots of sunshine. Tomorrow, even warmer with rain returning on Sunday.
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We know Florida man. We're familiar with Florida woman, but is this Florida cat? It's Classic Rock 97 LAV. Deputies in Florida said that a stray cat attacked five people and a puppy. It tested positive for rabies. Whoa, that is that's a little scary. Join us for Dad Soundtrack Weekend going on tomorrow and Sunday, celebrating Dad right here on 97 LAV.

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3: 131 traffic, southbound off ramp to 54th Street, a crash here on the ramp. Division at 100th is an accident, and on 131 northbound between 22 Mile and Pearson, our left lane is shut down. That bridge improvement project continues, and we have 131 northbound between Wealthy and Cherry with the right lane shut down, and that construction project continuing for a while longer. 96 traffic through the region in pretty good shape. No reported accidents in 196, complication-free. I'm Rick Schrapp with traffic.
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11: If you're caring for an aging parent, you may feel quite often that you're alone in what you're doing. But you're not, not by a long shot. According to a new report by the Pew Research Center, 10% of U.S. adults are caring for a parent over age 65. Millions more are caring for a spouse or partner 65 or older. Beyond the sheer numbers, this report perhaps unsurprisingly found a major difference in caregiver well-being between men and women. One psychologist we spoke to suggested thinking 5 years in the future and imagining where you are right now. Will you be glad you took something on, or regretful that you didn't? You also need to cut yourself some slack, he said, especially women. Don't try to shoulder all of the burden by yourself. You might need to ask for help before you burn out. You'll be so glad you did. I'm Dr. Sanjay Gupta, helping you live a better life.
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15: 13 on your side weather. Beautiful day with highs near 70 and lots of sunshine. Tomorrow, even warmer with rain returning on Sunday.
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So I graduated from Forest Hill Central back in 2011, and I've gone like, I don't know, 15 years with hardly seeing anybody I know. In the last week, I've seen like five people I went to high school with. So weird. It's LAV. You need.

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has it. Spending on Father's Day going to hit an all-time high this year. And what we're going to be spending on Dad for Father's Day. Coming up after Def Leppard on 97 LAV.

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Are you surprised? But I've got a quick look on what we're spending on Dad in 2026. According to the National Retail Federation, Father's Day spending expected to reach a record $27.9 billion this year. The previous record, you guessed it, last year, $24 billion. Overall, 77% of people plan to celebrate Father's Day this year, and they expect to spend about $226.58 on average, up from, you guessed it, last year, the previous record, $199.38. The top people will buy gifts for are a father or stepfather, a husband, a son, brother, friend, and grandfather. And finally, the most popular gifts people are buying: greeting cards, clothing, a special outing, gift cards, and personal care items. 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

0: Every day will go a long way towards helping you live a happy, healthy, and pain-free life. And there's perhaps no movement more fundamental than walking. It reinforces the alignment, stability, and coordinated muscle activation that supports how your body moves, whether you're doing strenuous exercise or simply going about your daily life. This is according to Dana Santis, a strength and conditioning specialist. Even though you walk every day, Dana does say you can make small adjustments to immediately improve your walking mechanics. So, keep your rib cage stacked over your pelvis. Avoid leaning over or arching your lower back. Allow your arms to swing naturally in coordination with your legs. Keep your gaze forward, your jaw relaxed, and then just breathe in through your nose and out through your mouth. I'm Dr. Sanjay Gupta, helping you live a better life.
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2: Here's a look at today, June 19th in rock history. Guns N' Roses make their UK live debut in 1987 at a sold-out Marquee Club in London. They played the first of three shows at this venue and marked the band's first ever gig outside the US. Today in 1968, the Rolling Stones scored their seventh UK number one single when one of their most popular songs, Jumpin' Jack Flash, hit the top of the charts. And happy birthday to Rock and Roll Hall of Famer Ann Wilson, the still amazing voice of Heart, born today in 1950. And that's a look at today, June 19th in rock history.

Have a great rest of your night. That'll do it for me, Jordan. I will be back on Monday. Enjoy Dad's Soundtrack Weekend. Travis put a lot of work into this, so the least you can do is listen to it for him. He's a great guy. Wake up with him and Michelle. 6 till 10 mornings right here on 97 LAV.

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